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2: Mainly clear skies with an isolated shower possible after midnight, but it remains mild and very muggy with lows into the mid-70s. For our Wednesday, expect a great deal of sunshine with maybe an isolated storm inland. Highs once again into the lower to mid-90s with heat indices possibly upwards of 100 degrees. And for Wednesday night, mainly clear skies, mild and muggy with lows into the upper 70s. I'm forecaster Dakota Hunter with your Erie News Now First Warning Weather Update.
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7: Mainly clear skies with an isolated shower possible after midnight, but it remains mild and very muggy with lows into the mid-70s. For our Wednesday, expect a great deal of sunshine with maybe an isolated storm inland. Highs once again into the lower to mid-90s.

0: Clear skies, mild and muggy with lows into the upper 70s. I'm forecaster Dakota Hunter with your Erie News Now First Warning Weather Update.
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2: Mainly clear skies with an isolated shower possible after midnight, but it remains mild and very muggy with lows into the mid-70s. For our Wednesday, expect a great deal of sunshine with maybe an isolated storm inland. Highs once again into the lower to mid-90s with heat indices possibly upwards of 100 degrees. And for Wednesday night, mainly clear skies, mild and muggy with lows into the upper 70s. I'm forecaster Dakota Hunter with your Erie News Now First Warning Weather Update.
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2: Nothing says summer in Erie like live music on a Presque Isle sunset. 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
3: NASA is planning a daring mission aimed at preventing a space telescope from falling to Earth. Correspondent Tom Costello reports a startup called Catalyst Space will try to save the 22-year-old Swift Observatory, which is 210 miles above Earth, but is being pulled back to the planet.
4: Using a Pegasus rocket dropped from a high-flying plane over the Pacific, inside that rocket, a robot named Link will emerge, then literally grab and push the Swift telescope away from a certain depth.
3: If the telescope isn't rescued by October, it'll be too late. Meanwhile, NASA is preparing to launch a new deep space telescope in late August. The Nancy Grace Roman Telescope will have a field of view 100 times greater than that of Hubble. Waymo and Uber are no longer working together in Phoenix, but both companies say they're still partnering in other cities. And Google is now offering free image generation through its Gemini app. Nano Banana image generation is typically only available to various subscription tiers. Tech Report. I'm Matt Mattinson.

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1: Mainly clear skies with an isolated shower possible after midnight, but it remains mild and very muggy with lows into the mid-70s. For our Wednesday, expect a great deal of sunshine with maybe an isolated storm inland. Highs once again into the lower to mid-90s with heat indices possibly upwards of 100 degrees. And for Wednesday night, mainly clear skies, mild and muggy with lows into the upper 70s. I'm forecaster Dakota Hunter with your Erie News Now First Warning Weather Update.
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2: Mainly clear skies with an isolated shower possible after midnight, but it remains mild and very muggy with lows into the mid-70s. For our Wednesday, expect a great deal of sunshine with maybe an isolated storm inland. Highs once again into the lower to mid-90s with heat indices possibly upwards of 100 degrees. And for Wednesday night, mainly clear skies, mild and muggy with lows into the upper 70s. I'm forecaster Dakota Hunter with your Erie News Now First Warning Weather Update.
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0: Somewhere between jazz and noise, between composition and mayhem, there's a story that's been unfolding for 60 years. 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
1: For 90.5 WERG, I'm Mark Huffman with today's Consumer Affairs Update. Housing affordability is a real issue, but increasingly, so is car affordability. Edmunds reports the average transaction price on a new vehicle reached $48,402 last year, up from $37,310 in 2019. That's a 30% increase. President Trump has accused major oil companies of price gouging consumers and says he has directed the Justice Department to investigate why gas prices have not fallen as quickly as oil prices. The oil industry rejects the accusation, arguing that retail gas prices naturally lag declines in crude oil prices. If you rented an Airbnb for the July 4th holiday weekend, forget about throwing a party. Airbnb is once again deploying technology designed to prevent renters from using vacation homes as party venues. The company said the technology is even more effective than last year. I'm Mark Huffman. Learn more at consumeraffairs.com.
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2: Mainly clear skies with an isolated shower possible after midnight, but it remains mild and very muggy with lows into the mid-70s. For our Wednesday, expect a great deal of sunshine with maybe an isolated storm inland. Highs once again into the lower to mid-90s with heat indices possibly upwards of 100 degrees. And for Wednesday night, mainly clear skies, mild and muggy with lows into the upper 70s. I'm forecaster Dakota Hunter with your Erie News Now First Warning Weather Update.
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6: Mainly clear skies with an isolated shower possible after midnight, but it remains mild and very muggy with lows into the mid-70s. For our Wednesday, expect a great deal of sunshine with maybe an isolated storm inland. Highs once again into the lower to mid-90s with heat indices possibly upwards of 100 degrees. And for Wednesday night, mainly clear skies, mild and muggy with lows into the upper 70s. I'm forecaster Dakota Hunter with your Erie News Now First Warning Weather Update.
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2: Welcome to the Indie Film Minute. There is something positive in accepting differences in people. Allowing the freedom for others to be who they are allows us to fully realize ourselves. Maggie Gyllenhaal plays Lee, newly released from treatment for her cutting disorder. She needs to find a job. James Spader plays attorney Edward Gray, who cannot keep a secretary due to some very strange practices relating to punishment applied for the smallest of mistakes. Once Lee starts working for Edward, the surprisingly deep characters find they are soulmates. Though likely different from us, these characters search for that for which we all yearn. Relationship. Sadomasochism is the commonality that bonds them. In Secretary, we are introduced to an alternative lifestyle. Some funny moments often emanate from our own discomfort. The moments that are hard to watch come from troubled souls struggling to find their place in the world. They have nothing to do with the consensual practices depicted, which are simply character traits shared by two people needing someone with whom to share. People have their peccadilloes. This courageous film lives in a world of taboo and reminds us that we are all human and different and okay.
1: Indie Film Minute. Not in theaters. Discovery through rental.

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4: Mainly clear skies with an isolated shower possible after midnight, but it remains mild and very muggy with lows into the mid-70s. For our Wednesday, expect a great deal of sunshine with maybe an isolated storm inland. Highs once again into the lower to mid-90s with heat indices possibly upwards of 100 degrees. And for Wednesday night, mainly clear skies, mild and muggy with lows into the upper 70s. I'm forecaster Dakota Hunter with your Erie News Now First Warning Weather Update.
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1: NBC News Radio, I'm Scott Carr. U.S. Senator John Hickenlooper of Colorado will win the Democratic Senate primary in that state. That's from an NBC News projection. Hickenlooper fended off a challenge from progressive state senator Julie Gonzalez. Elsewhere, Phil Weiser is projected to win the Democratic primary for Colorado governor. He's Colorado's state attorney general. He's projected to beat Democratic Senator Michael Bennett. Weiser had positioned himself to the left of Bennett. Meantime, 15-term Democratic Congresswoman Diana DeGette is facing a stiff challenge from Democratic Socialist Milot Kyros. A major dome of heat is expanding and impacting millions this week in the eastern half of the country. Forecasters say it'll last well into the July 4th weekend. Cities like Philadelphia, New York, Washington, and others could hit triple-digit temperatures. In New York City, officials are preparing for a code red heat emergency starting on Wednesday.
2: Mayor Zoran Mamdani says temperatures will reach dangerous levels.
3: Temperatures will climb into the high 90s and triple digits. With humidity, it will feel even hotter, with a heat index that could peak around 112 degrees.
2: The mayor is urging New Yorkers to be ready with a heat plan and to check in on neighbors. In New York, I'm Lizzie Radabali.
1: The death toll in Venezuela has climbed to more than 1,700 following last week's powerful earthquakes. The hunt for survivors continues, though rescuers say now they're pulling out more bodies and that it's slowly turning into a recovery operation. The number of missing stands in the tens of thousands. An assessment from NASA found nearly 60,000 buildings could be damaged or destroyed. Serena Williams returned to tennis, ended with a first-round loss at Wimbledon to Australian Maya Joint. The 44-year-old Williams losing to the 20-year-old Joint in three sets. Williams will play doubles, though, with her sister Venus on Thursday. Scott Carr, NBC News Radio.
4: Mainly clear skies with an isolated shower possible after midnight, but it remains mild and very muggy with lows into the mid-70s. For our Wednesday, expect a great deal of sunshine with maybe an isolated storm inland. Highs once again into the lower to mid-90s with heat indices possibly upwards of 100 degrees. And for Wednesday night, mainly clear skies, mild and muggy with lows into the upper 70s. I'm forecaster Dakota Hunter with your Erie News Now First Warning Weather Update. Yeah.

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2: Mainly clear skies with an isolated shower possible after midnight, but it remains mild and very muggy with lows into the mid-70s. For our Wednesday, expect a great deal of sunshine with maybe an isolated storm inland. Highs once again into the lower to mid-90s with heat indices possibly upwards of 100 degrees. And for Wednesday night, mainly clear skies, mild and muggy with lows into the upper 70s. I'm forecaster Dakota Hunter with your Erie News Now First Warning Weather Update.
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4: Mainly clear skies with an isolated shower possible after midnight, but it remains mild and very muggy with lows into the mid-70s. For our Wednesday, expect a great deal of sunshine with maybe an isolated storm inland. Highs once again into the lower to mid-90s with heat indices possibly upwards of 100 degrees. And for Wednesday night, mainly clear skies, mild and muggy with lows into the upper 70s. I'm forecaster Dakota Hunter with your Erie News Now First Warning Weather Update.
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1: NBC News Radio, I'm Tammy Trujillo. President Trump says he'll gather Republicans in Texas for a midterm convention as the party works to maintain control of Congress. Set for September 9th and 10th in Dallas, the event's being described in his Truth Social post as a truly historic event. Trump says he expects Republicans to celebrate what he calls the Great American Comeback, highlighting tax cuts, border security, and lower costs, despite inflation reaching its highest level in more than 3 years. He added that the convention will feature hardworking Americans, including innovators, entrepreneurs, manufacturers, first responders, and job creators. The Republican National Committee previously approved a rule change allowing a midterm year convention, breaking from the tradition of holding such events only during presidential election cycles. The president will be in North Dakota on Wednesday for the dedication of the Theodore Roosevelt Presidential Library. Trump will join other dignitaries in Medora, where Roosevelt spent time ranching in the North Dakota Badlands. The 26th president of the United States protected roughly 230 million acres of public land, created the U.S. Forest Service, and established 5 national parks. NBC News is projecting that Phil Weiser will win the Democratic primary for Colorado governor, the state attorney general beating Democratic Senator Michael Bennet. Weiser hopes to succeed Democratic Governor Jared Polis, who can't run again due to term limits. LeBron James has made his first comments since the news broke that he's leaving the Los Angeles Lakers. He responded to a social media post by the Lakers thanking him for his 8 years with the team, writing that it was truly an honor to wear the purple and gold while trying to continue the greatness and legacies that came before him. He ended by saying that he hoped he made a few proud during his stint. James will reportedly play another year in the NBA, but there's no confirmation yet on what team. James became the NBA's all-time leading scorer as a Laker and led the franchise to its 17th NBA championship in 2020. 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
2: Mainly clear skies with an isolated shower possible after midnight, but it remains mild and very muggy with lows into the mid-70s. For our Wednesday, expect a great deal of sunshine with maybe an isolated storm inland. Highs once again into the lower to mid-90s with heat indices possibly upwards of 100 degrees. And for Wednesday night, mainly clear skies, mild and muggy with lows into the upper 70s. I'm forecaster Dakota Hunter with your Erie News Now First Warning Weather Update.
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0: 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I have interviews with our state's top newsmakers. 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
1: Mainly clear skies with an isolated shower possible after midnight, but it remains mild and very muggy with lows into the mid-70s. For our Wednesday, expect a great deal of sunshine with maybe an isolated storm inland. Highs once again into the lower to mid-90s with heat indices possibly upwards of 100 degrees. And for Wednesday night, mainly clear skies, mild and muggy with lows into the upper 70s. I'm forecaster Dakota Hunter with your Erie News Now First Warning Weather Update.
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1: 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Welcome to the Indie Film Minute. In the spring of 2000, Mark Hogenkamp was jumped by five men and brutally beaten outside of a bar in upstate New York. In addition to spending 9 days in a coma and undergoing surgeries to reconstruct his face, Hogenkamp suffered severe brain damage that robbed him of his memory. Focusing on his unique method of therapy, Marwin Call documents Hogenkamp's life after the attack. 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
3: Mainly clear skies with an isolated shower possible after midnight, but it remains mild and very muggy with lows into the mid-70s. For our Wednesday, expect a great deal of sunshine with maybe an isolated storm inland. Highs once again into the lower to mid-90s with heat indices possibly upwards of 100 degrees. And for Wednesday night, mainly clear skies, mild and muggy with lows into the upper 70s. I'm forecaster Dakota Hunter with your Erie News Now First Warning Weather Update.
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1: NBC News Radio, I'm Tammy Trujillo. The Supreme Court waited until the last day of its current term to release some major decisions. It rejected President Trump's effort to limit birthright citizenship to children who had at least one parent who's a citizen or had permanent legal status. In another decision, the court sided with Idaho and West Virginia in cases involving transgender athletes in girls and women's sports. Monica Nelson has details.
2: The challenge came from transgender athletes who argued the state bans violate their rights under the 14th Amendment's Equal Protection Clause, but the court didn't agree. In its ruling, the justices said West Virginia's law does not violate Title IX, the federal law that bars discrimination based on sex in schools that receive federal funding. The court also found that neither state broke the Constitution by keeping girls and women's sports limited to biologically female athletes. Right now, more than two dozen states have similar bans in place. I'm Monica Nelson.
1: President Trump says he'll gather Republicans in Texas for a midterm convention as the party works to maintain control of Congress. Scheduled for September 9th and 10th, it's described in a Truth Social post as a truly historic event. He says he expects Republicans to celebrate what he calls the Great American Comeback. Democratic Socialist Milet Kiros is the projected winner over Democratic Representative Diana DeGette for a Denver-based House seat, the third time a Democratic Socialist has scored an upset in a competitive House primary this cycle. DeGette has served in Congress since 1997. Kiros says she understands the struggles of those in Denver, as the 29-year-old studies at the U of Denver while renting and working as a barista. The favorites came away with wins in another edition of the World Cup knockout round. Norway took down Ivory Coast 2-1. France dominated Sweden 3-0. And Mexico used a home crowd advantage to blank Ecuador 2-0. Team USA will try to advance to the round of 16 Wednesday when it faces Bosnia-Herzegovina. 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
3: Mainly clear skies with an isolated shower possible after midnight, but it remains mild and very muggy with lows into the mid-70s. For our Wednesday, expect a great deal of sunshine with maybe an isolated storm inland. Highs once again into the lower to mid-90s with heat indices possibly upwards of 100 degrees. And for Wednesday night, mainly clear skies, mild and muggy with lows into the upper 70s. I'm forecaster Dakota Hunter with your Erie News Now First Warning Weather Update.
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1: Mainly clear skies with an isolated shower possible after midnight, but it remains mild and very muggy with lows into the mid-70s. For our Wednesday, expect a great deal of sunshine with maybe an isolated storm inland. Highs once again into the lower to mid-90s with heat indices possibly upwards of 100 degrees. And for Wednesday night, mainly clear skies, mild and muggy with lows into the upper 70s. I'm forecaster Dakota Hunter with your Erie News Now First Warning Weather Update.
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0: This is the sound of E. coli splashing around in raw hamburger juice on your cutting board. And it looks like Mom just put the tomatoes and onions on there, too. 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
1: Mainly clear skies with an isolated shower possible after midnight, but it remains mild and very muggy with lows into the mid-70s. For our Wednesday, expect a great deal of sunshine with maybe an isolated storm inland. Highs once again into the lower to mid-90s with heat indices possibly upwards of 100 degrees. And for Wednesday night, mainly clear skies, mild and muggy with lows into the upper 70s. I'm forecaster Dakota Hunter with your Erie News Now First Warning Weather Update.
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1: NBC News Radio, I'm Tammy Trujillo. NBC News projects U.S. Senator John Hickenlooper will win the Democratic Senate primary in Colorado. He fended off a challenge from Progressive State Senator Julie Gonzalez. Elsewhere, 15-term Democratic Congresswoman Diane DeGette's been unseated by Socialist Milot Kyros. In the governor's primary, it appears Democratic Senator Michael Bennett has lost to the state's Attorney General, Bill Weiser. The Supreme Court waited until the last day of its current term to release some major decisions. It struck down President Trump's effort to end birthright citizenship. Mark Mayfield has details.
2: House Speaker Mike Johnson reacted to the decision during a House GOP press conference.
3: I'm very disappointed in that outcome. I think it subjects the country to serious challenges going forward, and we'll have to deal with it as a Congress.
2: Meanwhile, Democrats applauded the decision. The court ruled Trump's executive order to eliminate the 14th Amendment's guarantee that those born in the U.S. are American citizens was unlawful. The case came from a lawsuit filed by the ACLU in New Hampshire last year. Trump's executive order was never in effect after courts across the country blocked it from being implemented. I'm Mark Mayfield.
1: In another decision, the High Court upheld Idaho and West Virginia's bans on transgender athletes in girls and women's sports. A new study links PTSD among Ground Zero first responders with faster aging. Jennifer Polsoni explains.
4: The study out of New York's Stony Brook University finding molecular changes associated with accelerated aging. Blood samples from nearly 400 Ground Zero first responders taken nearly two decades after the 9/11 attacks. More than 230 who worked at Ground Zero were diagnosed with PTSD. The study showing many of their proteins and metabolites were significantly different. Researchers finding accelerated biological aging in the kidneys, heart, liver, and lungs. In New York, I'm Jennifer Polsoni.
1: Minions and Monsters is looking to get off to a bananas start at the box office over the holiday weekend with a projected $80 million in ticket sales. 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
5: Mainly clear skies with an isolated shower possible after midnight, but it remains mild and very muggy with lows into the mid-70s. For our Wednesday, expect a great deal of sunshine with maybe an isolated storm inland. Highs once again into the lower to mid-90s with heat indices possibly upwards of 100 degrees. And for Wednesday night, mainly clear skies, mild and muggy with lows into the upper 70s. I'm forecaster Dakota Hunter with your Erie News Now First Warning Weather Update.
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3: Mainly clear skies with an isolated shower possible after midnight, but it remains mild and very muggy with lows into the mid-70s. For our Wednesday, expect a great deal of sunshine with maybe an isolated storm inland. Highs once again into the lower to mid-90s with heat indices possibly upwards of 100 degrees. And for Wednesday night, mainly clear skies, mild and muggy with lows into the upper 70s. I'm forecaster Dakota Hunter with your Erie News Now First Warning Weather Update.
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Somewhere between jazz and noise, between composition and mayhem, there's a story that's been unfolding for 60 years. 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

0: Me, a cat, moving in with a new human. 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She sticks it in my face. 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But seeing how much fun she gets out of it, well, I guess it makes it all worth it. Humans.
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2: Mainly clear skies with an isolated shower possible after midnight, but it remains mild and very muggy with lows into the mid-70s. For our Wednesday, expect a great deal of sunshine with maybe an isolated storm inland. Highs once again into the lower to mid-90s with heat indices possibly upwards of 100 degrees. And for Wednesday night, mainly clear skies, mild and muggy with lows into the upper 70s. I'm forecaster Dakota Hunter with your Erie News Now First Warning Weather Update.
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1: NBC News Radio, I'm Tammy Trujillo. Democratic Socialist Mila Kyros is the projected winner over 15-term Democratic Representative Diane DeGette for a U.S. House seat in Colorado, marking the third time a Democratic Socialist has scored an upset in a competitive House primary this cycle. The contest for the Denver Bay seat follows New York's congressional races last week, where two Democratic Socialists won House primaries. The Supreme Court is striking down President Trump's effort to end birthright citizenship. Mark Mayfield has details.
2: House Speaker Mike Johnson reacted to the decision during a House GOP press conference.
3: I'm very disappointed in that outcome. I think it subjects the country to serious challenges going forward, and we'll have to deal with it as Congress.
2: Meanwhile, Democrats applauded the decision. The court ruled Trump's executive order to eliminate the 14th Amendment's guarantee that those born in the U.S. are American citizens was unlawful. The case came from a lawsuit filed by the ACLU in New Hampshire last year. Trump's executive order was never in effect after courts across the country blocked it from being implemented. I'm Mark Mayfield.
1: Dozens of new laws take effect today across the United States. Scott Carr has more.
4: New laws in Indiana restrict illegal immigrants from receiving state benefits and require the government to cooperate with federal immigration enforcement. California will now require standardized food labeling. A new law in Florida expands the definition

0: Of a dangerous crime by adding violations of computer pornography and child exploitation to the state's statutory definition. In Georgia, it's now a crime for possessing, making, selling, or using cellular signal jammers. I'm Scott Carr.
1: The Mega Millions jackpot is rolling over again. There was no grand prize winner on Tuesday night, so the next drawing on Friday will be worth at least $542 million. Cash option on that works out to about $242 million. 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
2: Mainly clear skies with an isolated shower possible after midnight, but it remains mild and very muggy with lows into the mid-70s. For our Wednesday, expect a great deal of sunshine with maybe an isolated storm inland. Highs once again into the lower to mid-90s with heat indices possibly upwards of 100 degrees. And for Wednesday night, mainly clear skies, mild and muggy with lows into the upper 70s. I'm forecaster Dakota Hunter with your Erie News Now First Warning Weather Update.
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3: Mainly clear skies with an isolated shower possible after midnight, but it remains mild and very muggy with lows into the mid-70s. For our Wednesday, expect a great deal of sunshine with maybe an isolated storm inland. Highs once again into the lower to mid-90s with heat indices possibly upwards of 100 degrees. And for Wednesday night, mainly clear skies, mild and muggy with lows into the upper 70s. I'm forecaster Dakota Hunter with your Erie News Now First Warning Weather Update.
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2: 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Paul Mead has been the executive in charge of the Vision Pro headset. It comes as Apple is preparing to launch AI-powered smart glasses. Google is now offering free image generation through its Gemini app. Nano Banana image generation is typically only available to various subscription tiers. The system will use data from Gmail and Google searches to personalize your image generation results. A brain implant developed by UC Davis is allowing a man with ALS to continue to communicate with friends and family. Casey Harrell, who suffers from severe paralysis and speech impairment, is also able to browse the internet and work from home. The experimental brain-computer interface translates brain signals into text, while also allowing the user to control a computer cursor. And according to TechCrunch, Arena is now doing $100 million in annual revenue. The San Francisco-based company lets millions of users compare and contrast AI results between different models. Tech Report, I'm Mark Mayfield.
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4: It'll be hazy, hot, and humid for today, and temperatures reaching the lower to mid-90s, with heat indices over 100 degrees at times. Warm and muggy for tonight, lows dropping close to 80 degrees. Hot and humid again for tomorrow. May get a pop-up storm. Highs again in the lower to mid-90s. I'm meteorologist Tom DeVecchio with the Erie News Now. First warning weather update.
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1: NBC News Radio, I'm Mark Mayfield. The Supreme Court is striking down President Trump's effort to end birthright citizenship. House Speaker Mike Johnson reacted to the decision during a House GOP press conference.
2: I'm very disappointed in that outcome. I think it subjects the country to serious challenges going forward, and we'll have to deal with it as Congress.
1: Meanwhile, Democrats have applauded the decision. The court ruled Trump's executive order to eliminate the 14th Amendment's guarantee that those born in the U.S. are American citizens was unlawful. The case came from a lawsuit filed by the ACLU in New Hampshire last year. President Trump is announcing he will gather Republicans in Texas for a midterm convention as the party works to maintain control of Congress. Scheduled for September 9th and 10th in Dallas, the event is described in his Truth Social post as a truly historic event. The Republican National Committee previously approved a rule change allowing a midterm year convention, breaking from the tradition of holding such events only during presidential election cycles. President Trump has made at least $635 million from cryptocurrency deals in his second term. Tammy Trujillo reports.
3: In a nearly 1,000-page financial disclosure Tuesday, Trump revealed he made the money from a licensing deal that put his name on crypto coins. The president has pushed for loosening regulations on cryptocurrency. Trump also bought and sold stock in Geo Group, a private prison company, and a huge contractor with Immigration and Customs Enforcement. Trump differs from past presidents in that he didn't divest his assets or place them in a blind trust before serving. I'm Tammy Trujillo.
1: And the favorites came away with wins in another edition of the World Cup knockout round. Norway took down Ivory Coast 2-1 from Arlington. France dominated Sweden 3-0 in Jersey. And Mexico used a home crowd advantage to blank Ecuador 2-0. Team USA is going to try to become the next country to advance to the round of 16. The Stars and Stripes square off against Bosnia from Santa Clara in Wednesday's nightcap. 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Dozens of new state laws take effect today, July the 1st, across the U.S. Scott Carr reports.
4: New laws in Indiana restrict illegal immigrants from receiving state benefits and require the government to cooperate with federal immigration enforcement. California will now require standardized food labeling. A new law in Florida expands the definition of a dangerous crime by adding violations of computer pornography and child exploitation to the state's statutory definition. In Georgia, it's now a crime for possessing, making, selling, or using cellular signal jammers. I'm Scott Carr.
1: U.S. Senator John Hickenlooper has won the Democratic Senate primary in Colorado. He fended off a challenge from progressive state Senator Julie Gonzalez. Elsewhere, Phil Weiser is projected to win the Democratic primary for Colorado governor. The state's attorney general defeated Democratic Senator Michael Bennett. Weiser had positioned himself to the left of Bennett, who was polling strong up until this last month. A major heat dome is impacting millions this week in the eastern half of the U.S. Frank Velez is the director of the Chicago Office of Emergency Management.
5: An extreme warning, heat warning has been issued by the National Weather Center. Dangerous heat and humidity levels are expected throughout the week.
1: The heat dome is forecast to last well into the July 4th weekend. The dome will expand and intensify by midweek in cities including Philadelphia, New York, Washington, D.C., and more could hit the triple digits. Meanwhile, the mega heat dome could spark tropical storm development near the southern U.S. and the Atlantic and the Gulf. And the Nebraska man accused of being the ringleader in a disrupted plot targeting a UFC Freedom 250 event at the White House has made his first court appearance. A judge ordered 31-year-old Abraham Hermosillo Alvarez to remain in federal custody, citing the seriousness of the charges and concerns about his mental health history. Alvarez was arrested by the FBI on June the 14th following an investigation tied to alleged plans for a coordinated attack involving drones, sniper positions, and high-profile targets. Mark Mayfield, NBC News Radio.
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9: It'll be hazy, hot, and humid for today, and temperatures reaching the lower to mid-90s, with heat indices over 100 degrees at times. Warm and muggy for tonight, lows dropping close to 80 degrees. Hot and humid again for tomorrow. May get a pop-up storm. Highs again in the lower to mid-90s. I'm meteorologist Tom DeVecchio with the Erie News Now. First warning weather update.
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6: It'll be hazy, hot, humid for today, and temperatures reaching the lower to mid-90s, with heat indices over 100 degrees at times. Warm and muggy for tonight, lows dropping close to 80 degrees. Hot and humid again for tomorrow. May get a pop-up storm. Highs again in the lower to mid-90s. I'm meteorologist Tom DeVecchio with the Erie News Now. First warning weather update.
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0: For 90.5 WERG, I'm Mark Huffman with today's Consumer Affairs Update. Housing affordability is a real issue, but increasingly, so is car affordability. Edmunds reports the average transaction price on a new vehicle reached $48,402 last year, up from $37,310 in 2019. That's a 30% increase. President Trump has accused major oil companies of price gouging consumers and says he has directed the Justice Department to investigate why gas prices have not fallen as quickly as oil prices. The oil industry rejects the accusation, arguing that retail gas prices naturally lag declines in crude oil prices. If you rented an Airbnb for the July 4th holiday weekend, forget about throwing a party. Airbnb is once again deploying technology designed to prevent renters from using vacation homes as party venues. The company said the technology is even more effective than last year. I'm Mark Huffman. Learn more at consumeraffairs.com.
1: It'll be hazy, hot, humid for today, and temperatures reaching the lower to mid-90s, with heat indices over 100 degrees at times. Warm and muggy for tonight, lows dropping close to 80 degrees. Hot and humid again for tomorrow. May get a pop-up storm. Highs again in the lower to mid-90s. I'm meteorologist Tom DeVecchio with the Erie News Now. First warning weather update.
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1: NBC News Radio, I'm Mark Mayfield. The Supreme Court is striking down President Trump's effort to end birthright citizenship. House Speaker Mike Johnson reacted to the decision during a House GOP press conference.
2: I'm very disappointed in that outcome. I think it subjects the country to serious challenges going forward, and we'll have to deal with it as a Congress.
1: Meanwhile, Democrats have applauded the decision. The court ruled Trump's executive order to eliminate the 14th Amendment's guarantee that those born in the U.S. are American citizens was unlawful. The case came from a lawsuit filed by the ACLU in New Hampshire last year. President Trump is announcing he will gather Republicans in Texas for a midterm convention as the party works to maintain control of Congress. Scheduled for September 9th and 10th in Dallas, the event is described in his Truth Social post as a truly historic event. The Republican National Committee previously approved a rule change allowing a midterm year convention, breaking from the tradition of holding such events only during presidential election cycles. President Trump has made at least $635 million from cryptocurrency deals in his second term. Tammy Trujillo reports.
3: In a nearly 1,000-page financial disclosure Tuesday, Trump revealed he made the money from a licensing deal that put his name on crypto coins. The president has pushed for loosening regulations on cryptocurrency. Trump also bought and sold stock in Geo Group, a private prison company and a huge contractor with Immigration and Customs Enforcement. Trump differs from past presidents in that he didn't divest his assets or place them in a blind trust before serving. I'm Tammy Trujillo.
1: And the favorites came away with wins in another edition of the World Cup knockout round. Norway took down Ivory Coast 2-1 from Arlington. France dominated Sweden 3-0 in Jersey. And Mexico used a home crowd advantage to blank Ecuador 2-0. Team USA is going to try to become the next country to advance to the round of 16. The Stars and Stripes square off against Bosnia from Santa Clara in Wednesday's nightcap. 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Dozens of new state laws take effect today, July the 1st, across the U.S. Scott Carr reports.
4: New laws in Indiana restrict illegal immigrants from receiving state benefits and require the government to cooperate with federal immigration enforcement. California will now require standardized food labeling. A new law in Florida expands the definition of a dangerous crime by adding violations of computer pornography and child exploitation to the state's statutory definition. In Georgia, it's now a crime for possessing, making, selling, or using cellular signal jammers. I'm Scott Carr.
1: U.S. Senator John Hickenlooper has won the Democratic Senate primary in Colorado. He fended off a challenge from progressive state Senator Julie Gonzalez. Elsewhere, Phil Weiser is projected to win the Democratic primary for Colorado governor. The state's attorney general defeated Democratic Senator Michael Bennett. Weiser had positioned himself to the left of Bennett, who was polling strong up until this last month. A major heat dome is impacting millions this week in the eastern half of the U.S. Frank Velez is the director of the Chicago Office of Emergency Management.
5: An extreme heat warning has been issued by the National Weather Center. Dangerous heat and humidity levels are expected throughout the week.
1: The heat dome is forecast to last well into the July 4th weekend. The dome will expand and intensify by midweek in cities including Philadelphia, New York, Washington, D.C., and more could hit the triple digits. Meanwhile, the mega heat dome could spark tropical storm development near the southern U.S. in the Atlantic and the Gulf. And the Nebraska man accused of being the ringleader in a disrupted plot targeting a UFC Freedom 250 event at the White House has made his first court appearance. A judge ordered 31-year-old Abraham Hermosillo Alvarez to remain in federal custody, citing the seriousness of the charges and concerns about his mental health history. Alvarez was arrested by the FBI on June the 14th following an investigation tied to alleged plans for a coordinated attack involving drones, sniper positions, and high-profile targets. Mark Mayfield, NBC News Radio.
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9: It'll be hazy, hot, and humid for today, and temperatures reaching the lower to mid-90s, with heat indices over 100 degrees at times. Warm and muggy for tonight, lows dropping close to 80 degrees. Hot and humid again for tomorrow. May get a pop-up storm, highs again in the lower to mid-90s. I'm meteorologist Tom DeVecchio with the Erie News Now First Warning Weather Update.
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4: It'll be hazy, hot, humid for today, and temperatures reaching the lower to mid-90s, with heat indices over 100 degrees at times. Warm and muggy for tonight, lows dropping close to 80 degrees. Hot and humid again for tomorrow. May get a pop-up storm. Highs again in the lower to mid-90s. I'm meteorologist Tom DeVecchio with the Erie News Now. First warning weather update.
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1: The number of job openings held steady in May. Matt Mattinson with the details.
2: The Labor Department says 7.6 million jobs were available, which is little changed from April. The job openings and labor survey shows vacancies for the month were up just 9,000, which is higher than analysts expected. The number of job openings increased in wholesale trade, while healthcare and social assistance saw the biggest declines. Hirings, layoffs, and quits were little changed in May.
1: Consumer confidence edged higher in June. The Conference Board reported its headline confidence index rose 0.6 of a point. The board's chief economist said falling oil prices provided some relief to consumer inflation fears. Looking ahead, buying plans for big ticket items improved slightly, with expectations for home buying and auto purchases both trending a little higher over the next 6 months. And the record-shattering SpaceX IPO appears to still be driving a home buying frenzy in Los Angeles County's wealthy neighborhoods. Daniel Martindale with more.
3: Real estate agents are reporting a spike in high-end home shoppers in places like Manhattan Beach, Venice, Santa Monica, and Hawthorne, where SpaceX has its headquarters. Shares of SpaceX started publicly trading on June 12th. Since then, many more people are looking for homes costing at least $5 million. The IPO created thousands of new millionaires. Economists say those wealthy areas have seen similar home buying booms fueled by tech and are warning of speculative price spikes.
1: And a Medicare pilot plan should now cover most prescribed GLP-1s. It's called the Medicare GLP-1 Bridge Program.
4: And participants must meet certain criteria like height and weight and have comorbidities. Copay will set users back $50 per month for a 30-day supply. The program runs through next year. I'm Mark Mayfield.
1: And if you're traveling this weekend, get there early.
5: Airport officials say the busiest travel day was last Friday, June 26, but the next busiest travel day will be this coming Sunday, July 5th.
1: That's Liz Kennedy, AAA, saying more and more people are deciding to drive this year. I'm Monica Nelson with your consumer and business news.
6: It'll be hazy, hot, humid for today, and temperatures reaching the lower to mid-90s, with heat indices over 100 degrees at times. Warm and muggy for tonight, lows dropping close to 80 degrees. Hot and humid again for tomorrow. May get a pop-up storm. Highs again in the lower to mid-90s. I'm meteorologist Tom DeVecchio with the Erie News Now. First warning weather update.
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2: NBC News Radio, I'm Michael Kastner. The fate of U.S.-Iran talks set for today in Qatar appears uncertain. NBC's Keir Simmons.
3: There appear to be no plans for a face-to-face meeting between the U.S. and Iran. President Trump saying these meetings this week will be perhaps important, perhaps not, quote, we'll find out, insisting that the U.S. is doing well and that Iran has pledged not to pursue a nuclear weapon.
2: President Trump posted on Truth Social that Iran had requested a meeting following the latest round of tit-for-tat attacks in the region. Iran's foreign ministry was quick to deny that any high-level talks were planned. President Trump is indicating plans to use Congress to end birthright citizenship. More from Mark Mayfield.
4: The president floated the idea in a Truth Social post on Tuesday after the Supreme Court ruled 6-3 against his executive order to restrict the policy. Trump wrote, "The Supreme Court upheld birthright citizenship, which is too bad for our country, but we can easily make it up in Congress through legislation." He also said lawmakers should start the process today to end birthright citizenship, calling it expensive and unfair to our country.
2: U.S. Senator John Hickenlooper will win the Democratic Senate primary in Colorado after voters went to the polls Tuesday. He fended off a challenge from progressive state Senator Julie Gonzalez. In the other chamber, Democratic Socialist Milat Kiros is the projected winner over Democratic Representative Diana DeJet for a Denver-based House seat. It's fun to stay at the... And the lead singer of the Village People has passed away. Victor Willis co-founded the disco group in 1977. They were famous for their masculine costumes and a string of hits, including YMCA. He passed away on Monday. Michael Kastner, NBC News Radio.
5: A boating trip near Erie Bluff State Park in western Erie County ended in tragedy Tuesday morning. The incident happened shortly before 8 a.m. a few miles from that park. Five men on board a small boat when it began taking on water. Four surfaced safely, but 63-year-old David Rogers of Chicora, Pennsylvania, did not. He was found and pronounced dead around 9:10 a.m. at UPMC Hammett. Erie County Coroner Lyle Cook ruled his death accidental, caused by drowning. Erie News Now has just learned that relief is on the way for grape farmers in Northeast. According to sources familiar with the matter, the Pennsylvania Department of Agriculture has approved $500,000 in funding to purchase grape concentrate that will be distributed to food banks across Pennsylvania. Erie County Executive Christina Vogel, State Representative Pat Harkins, and Russell Redding, the Pennsylvania Secretary of Agriculture, apparently played major roles in this effort. For the first time, the city of Erie is offering cooling centers in three city parks as we endure 90-degree temperatures once again from 10 a.m. to 4 p.m., the peak heating hours of the day. They're setting up portable tents, handing out ice-cold bottled waters, cooling towels, all courtesy of the Erie County Health Department. There's a QR code visitors can click on to learn about other community resources. And there's a cooling center set up in Gridley Park on Erie's west side, as well as one in Wayne Park on the east side, all to help people stay hydrated and cool during these hot days, all staffed by volunteers and other local organizations. The City of Erie will accept donations of water bottles and electrolyte packets. Those can be dropped off right at the cooling center locations. Volunteers are also welcome to come and support those cooling centers. I'm Mark Soliday for Erie News Now.
6: It'll be hazy, hot, and humid for today, and temperatures reaching the lower to mid-90s, with heat indices over 100 degrees at times. Warm and muggy for tonight, lows dropping close to 80 degrees. Hot and humid again for tomorrow. May get a pop-up storm. Highs again in the lower to mid-90s. I'm meteorologist Tom DeVecchio with the Erie News Now. First warning weather update.
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0: 90.5 WERG. Bill Page, good morning. Our guest this morning, John Stalen. John, last time you were here, I was one of the last times you were with Erie News Now, and now you're in a new role. Tell us about what you're doing these days.
1: Oh, yeah. Now I am the countywide engagement officer. A lot of people think that that's a funky, made-up title, but it really isn't. There are engagement officers across the country, and basically, I do what most people would think is a director of communication or a public information officer. I also additionally have the responsibilities of social media.
0: Ah.
1: So there's a lot. It's an engagement is to get people involved in government and tell them what's going on. And, you know, I'm trying not to give you all the boring government stuff that's going on, but there's a lot of good things going on in Erie County, and we should see it.
0: Well, the reason we started talking about having you in today was the big 250th anniversary. Mm-hmm. And I mentioned the way things are right now, you feel almost guilty being excited about fireworks and everything with all the stuff going on in the world. But this really is something to celebrate.
1: Obviously, it's funny enough, I remember 1976 and I was in first grade. And
0: wow.
1: It was the 200th year.
0: Yes.
1: I'm like, oh, okay. And, you know, it was a big thing when you're first grader. You know, I remember, but, you know, making it to 250, that's a personal achievement. But, you know, there's a lot of stuff going on in America. There's a lot of division politically and all that kind of stuff. And I think this time of the year, there will be a commonality. And especially, I'd be honest with you, if it wasn't for the World Cup, I think that it would be a different 250.
0: Yeah. The World Cup is a great distraction.
1: And I say that, you know, being the engagement officer, I'm looking at a lot of social media and the perceptions of a lot of Europeans and other people in the world have changed. Now that they've come here, they've changed it. Like, America's not what people were saying in the other countries, the news agencies and that. They were like,
0: right. And someone was quoted as saying, it was somebody who was visiting, and they said, if you want to hate America, listen to the news and what other people say on social media.
1: Yeah.
0: If you want to love America, come experience it. We've got John Stalen in with us this morning. We're going to talk about the 250th anniversary celebrations going on here in Erie coming up on WERG. Roll.

0: 90.5 WERG. Good morning, Bill Page with John Stalen with us from the Erie County Executive's Office. John, what can you tell us that's going on people can look forward to with the 4th of July?
1: The 4th of July, there's a lot going on. Countywide, I mean, obviously we have the Lawrence Park Parade going on.
0: Oh, I love that parade.
1: Yeah, that's a good one. And then, of
0: course, Mill Creek.
1: The big one is Mill Creek, obviously. Hopefully the temperatures will come down just a little bit, but it's still expected to be pretty warm for that parade.
0: Oh, definitely. Fireworks. Everyone asks, what about fireworks?
1: Yeah. Well, I do know that the city of Erie traditionally is July 3rd, the big fireworks display. I think it's lights over...
0: over the bay?
1: Lights over the bay, lights over Liberty. I don't know. that's the city. But nonetheless, that's the big one. And of course, as the county, we don't have one specifically, but we always say municipalities, check with your municipalities. A lot of municipalities, I think, like Lawrence.
0: Even Albion. Albion and Lawrence Park both have stuff.
1: Yeah, Albion and Lawrence Park. And then, there are some I hate to tell people to go out, but, just across the border in Chautauqua County, I know that they have quite a few.
0: Edinburgh as well. As you click that way, I was like, oh yeah, down in Edinburgh. I love Edinburgh because it's got the lake. It's just such a nice community down there.
1: Or if you live in a neighborhood, just look out your window, because the other night there was I felt like it was the finale of one of the fireworks the other night.
0: Do you think it was a Seawolves night?
1: No, I think it was a bunch of kids in a basketball court
0: yes,
1: or something blowing
0: that's awesome.
1: Them off. Yeah, no, it's
0: did you enjoy it?
1: Well, it's funny, as I get older, Bill, it's...
0: Answer's no, John.
1: No, I'm just getting more annoyed. I get annoyed and I'm like, what are these kids doing? Like, but I was that kid at one time.
0: Yes, you were.
1: Yes.
0: And we've got John Stalen on with us this morning. We're talking about his new role with the Erie County Executive's Office and the 4th of July celebration for America's 250th anniversary.
2: NBA free agency has tipped off and LeBron James is on the market. The 41-year-old leaving the Lakers after 8 seasons reports out that the Warriors, Heat, and Cavs are the most likely landing spots for James. Meanwhile, another trade-grabbing headlines. The Clippers reportedly are dealing Kawhi Leonard to the Raptors for 3 players in a series of first-round draft picks. Leonard heading back to Toronto where he won a title in 2019. Baseball, the struggles continue for the Yankees. The losing skid is 6 as they were bombed by Detroit 9-3. Yanks held only 4 hits. Designated hitter Ben Rice.
3: A lot of times individually, we go through the ups and downs. Sometimes the downs last a little longer than we would like, and it just so happens that right now it's kind of like the whole team is, kind of going through something all at once. So it just is what it is.
2: Tampa Bay won at 6 straight, beating the Royals. The Rays now lead the Yanks by 2.5 games in the AL East. And France, Mexico, and Norway all won World Cup matches, advancing to the round of 16. The U.S. meets Bosnia-Herzegovina tonight. I'm Matt McCoy.
4: It'll be hazy, hot, and humid for today, and temperatures reaching the lower to mid-90s, with heat indices over 100 degrees at times. Warm and muggy for tonight, lows dropping close to 80 degrees. Hot and humid again for tomorrow. May get a pop-up storm. Highs again in the lower to mid-90s. I'm meteorologist Tom DeVecchio with the Erie News Now. First warning weather update.
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0: as we like to do, we encourage guests to come in the studio and share some airtime with us. This morning, a friend of the show, John Stalen, and I almost said from Erie News Now, but John,
1: it's hard not to.
0: Everyone knows you from that role. Back to your years when you were first starting up, I remember you used to work out at Penbrier.
1: Oh, yeah.
0: Back in the day.
1: When Penbrier was like the diamond, the gem.
0: It really was. It was the place to go, yes. And it was quite a social atmosphere up there.
1: It's changed a little bit.
0: I believe they shut the doors.
1: It's changed just a little bit.
0: So, John, your new role with the Erie County Executive's Office, you're in with the PR, you're in with the social media things. What's coming up with our 250th anniversary?
1: Well, we have several things. We've already had the fray come on in, as everyone knows. That was a big America 250 with ECRA and, of course, Erie County helping bring that in. Then we had the Seawolves, Day at the Seawolves, as we had fireworks that night. And then, of course, now we did have the Arts and Music Festival here, kind of that had to be postponed because severe weather was forecasted. Oh. So we have moved that, and I'm looking for the date. That will be sometime in August, so stay tuned. That is already planned, and that's a big event, too. We're also going to do
0: Where's that held?
1: That'll be at the Erie County Fairgrounds.
0: Oh, that's right.
1: Yeah, and there'll be a big car show with that, too. People love car shows. So,
0: people love cars.
1: Yeah, so go to the Erie County Facebook page. Of course, we'll promote that. And also, of course, there's ErieCounty250.org. ErieCounty250.org. Don't go to .com because that'll be New York.
0: Oh, yeah. And I do forget about that. Every once in a while, I'll see something come up in the news, and I'm like, that's not us. And you forget there's an Erie County, New York.
1: Yeah, and I'm trying to do that as the social media person. You'll see hashtag Erie County PA. So if you ever want to hashtag something, make sure you just put the PA at the end of it, and it'll be easier for us
0: to
1: figure out.
0: Much easier. Our guest this morning from the Erie County Executive's Office, John Stalen, on WERG. 90.5 WERG. Our guest this morning, John Stalen, he's very busy. His phone's going off, and he's also going through the social media pages, which is part of his new job with the Erie County Executive's Office. We'll have more with John coming up after 6:30.

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1: NBC News Radio, I'm Michael Kastner. The fate of U.S.-Iran talks set for today in Qatar appears uncertain. NBC's Keir Simmons.
2: There appear to be no plans for a face-to-face meeting between the U.S. and Iran. President Trump saying these meetings this week will be perhaps important, perhaps not, quote, we'll find out, insisting that the U.S. is doing well and that Iran has pledged not to pursue a nuclear weapon.
1: President Trump posted on Truth Social that Iran had requested a meeting following the latest round of tit-for-tat attacks in the region. Iran's foreign ministry was quick to deny that any high-level talks were planned. President Trump is indicating plans to use Congress to end birthright citizenship. More from Mark Mayfield.
3: The president floated the idea in a Truth Social post on Tuesday, after the Supreme Court ruled 6-3 against his executive order to restrict the policy. Trump wrote, "The Supreme Court upheld birthright citizenship, which is too bad for our country, but we can easily make it up in Congress through legislation." He also said lawmakers should start the process today to end birthright citizenship, calling it expensive and unfair to our country.
1: U.S. Senator John Hickenlooper will win the Democratic Senate primary in Colorado after voters went to the polls Tuesday. He fended off a challenge from progressive state Senator Julie Gonzalez. In the other chamber, Democratic Socialist Milot Kiros is the projected winner over Democratic Representative Diana DeJet for a Denver-based House seat. It's fun to stay at the... And the lead singer of the Village People has passed away. Victor Willis co-founded the disco group in 1977. They were famous for their masculine costumes and a string of hits, including YMCA. He passed away on Monday. Michael Kastner, NBC News Radio.
4: A boating trip near Erie Bluff State Park in western Erie County ended in tragedy Tuesday morning. The incident happened shortly before 8 a.m. a few miles from that park. Five men on board a small boat when it began taking on water. Four surfaced safely, but 63-year-old David Rogers of Chicora, Pennsylvania, did not. He was found and pronounced dead around 9:10 a.m. at UPMC Hammond. Erie County Coroner Lyle Cook ruled his death accidental, caused by drowning. Erie News Now has just learned that relief is on the way for grape farmers in Northeast. According to sources familiar with the matter, the Pennsylvania Department of Agriculture has approved $500,000 in funding to purchase grape concentrate that will be distributed to food banks across Pennsylvania. Erie County Executive Christina Vogel, State Representative Pat Harkins, and Russell Redding, the Pennsylvania Secretary of Agriculture, apparently played major roles in this effort. For the first time, the city of Erie is offering cooling centers in three city parks as we endure 90-degree temperatures once again from 10 a.m. to 4 p.m., the peak heating hours of the day. They're setting up portable tents, handing out ice-cold bottled waters, cooling towels, all courtesy of the Erie County Health Department. There's a QR code visitors can click on to learn about other community resources. And there's a cooling center set up in Gridley Park on Erie's west side, as well as one in Wayne Park on the east side, all to help people stay hydrated and cool during these hot days, all staffed by volunteers and other local organizations. The City of Erie will accept donations of water bottles and electrolyte packets. Those can be dropped off right at the cooling center locations. Volunteers are also welcome to come and support those cooling centers. I'm Mark Soliday for Erie News Now.
5: It'll be hazy, hot, and humid for today, and temperatures reaching the lower to mid-90s, with heat indices over 100 degrees at times. Warm and muggy for tonight, lows dropping close to 80 degrees. Hot and humid again for tomorrow. May get a pop-up storm. Highs again in the lower to mid-90s. I'm meteorologist Tom DeVecchio with the Erie News Now. First warning weather update.
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0: guest in studio with us again, WERG, our guest this morning, John Stanley. Good morning, my friend.
1: Good morning.
0: You got a new position. I see you didn't come with a company car. That's a bummer.
1: No. I have a county car. It's not mine. I have to leave it there. I can't drive it home.
0: But nonetheless, I have
1: that privilege because I drive all over the county. I'm not just in an office that some people think. Some people feel like I just sit on Facebook all day. There is a lot more to it, but I'm excited and I'm happy. And
0: one of these days we need to behind the kitchen door.
1: Yeah, we'd
0: love to have someone follow you around on social.
1: I'm more than happy to do that. I've been planning to make a day in the life of type thing, and it's just some days I get too busy in my own life.
0: Too much in John Stalen's life.
1: There is, but you have to remember that I work with the county executive, and I have a schedule and she has a schedule, but hers precedes mine. So therefore, I can't get done in a day.
0: I thought you were going to ride off into the sunset after you left Erie News. Now it seems like you're busier than you were.
1: Well, I am busy, Bill, but they're not deadlines. I don't have that 5:30, 6, 7, 10. I don't have those deadlines. I have a project and I have 2 weeks to get it done.
0: I like that.
1: It's a much more comfortable pace for me.
0: That's good.
1: And I get home before the sun sets, and I'm very happy about it.
0: It's nice to see sunsets. We'll have more with John Stalen coming up on 90.5 WERG. Good morning.

0: 105 WERG, definitely not a problem this week. It's definitely warm. And for the, I almost said the St. Patrick's Day parade, for the 4th of July parade, John, those temperatures getting into the mid-90s and up.
1: Yeah, we're still pretty warm. I mean, I think the mid-90s will be more with the heat index in there. Now, look, a lot of people like this, but we have to remember, you know, I'm still a weatherman, and the fact is that heat is the number one related weather death in America.
0: Oh, especially for the elderly.
1: And it's combined. You combine it with hurricanes, tornadoes, severe thunderstorms, and flooding. Heat death, surpasses those. So the fact of the matter is, like, a lot of folks go, well, it gets hot in the summer. Well, it does. But it doesn't get hot for 5 consecutive days. That's abnormal, and that's very dangerous, especially for elderly, the pets, young people, people with respiratory issues.
0: Right.
1: And we have to take things seriously with that. But enjoy it. If you like it, go ahead and enjoy it. Just be smart.
0: But know where you are, especially with your body and as we get older. John, 4th of July, a big celebration for America.
1: Yeah, it is. You know, I've been American for about 56 years, so I'm pretty average.
0: I was going to say, wait a minute. You came from where? I'm glad you're one of us.
1: Yes. I was born. I can run for president.
0: And oh, goodness, do we want that?
1: Well, I don't know nowadays, but it's the 250th. It's really cool. We were saying earlier that I actually remember 1776, you know.
0: Disclaimer, you were in first grade.
1: I was in first grade then, Waterfront Elementary School, and I remember it. It was, you know, it was cool as I recall, and just, you know, then you think about, can I make it to the 300?
0: I don't think any of us are going to make it to the 300.
1: Well, yeah, I mean, 106, there are people all there.
0: Right,
1: you know,
0: right.
1: I don't know.
0: You know, it's funny about the bicentennial. Every once in a while, you see one of those old license plates.
1: Yeah, you do. And it's interesting because yesterday I was in Union City with the county executive. We were giving money to that old, Union City Chair Factory.
0: Oh, yeah.
1: And then, like, it's been beat up and all that stuff. But on the front door is a sticker from the 1976 bicentennial. Yeah, I took a picture. It was kind of cool. So, yes.
0: We have to share with that. That was on social media. Part of his new job with the Erie County Executive's Office is public relations and social media. Our guest this morning, John Stalen on WERG.
2: NBA free agency has tipped off and LeBron James is on the market. The 41-year-old leaving the Lakers after 8 seasons reports out that the Warriors, Heat, and Cavs are the most likely landing spots for James. Meanwhile, another trade-grabbing headlines. The Clippers reportedly are dealing Kawhi Leonard to the Raptors for 3 players in a series of first-round draft picks. Leonard heading back to Toronto where he won a title in 2019. Baseball, the struggles continue for the Yankees. The losing skid is 6 as they were bombed by Detroit 9-3. Yanks held only 4 hits. Designated hitter Ben Rice.
3: A lot of times individually, you know, we go through the ups and downs. Sometimes the downs last a little longer than we would like, and it just so happens that right now it's kind of like the whole team is, you know, kind of going through something all at once. So it just is what it is.
2: Tampa Bay won at 6 straight, beating the Royals. The Rays now lead the Yanks by 2.5 games in the AL East. And France, Mexico, and Norway all won World Cup matches, advancing to the round of 16. The U.S. meets Bosnia-Herzegovina tonight. I'm Matt McCoy.
4: It'll be hazy, hot, humid for today, and temperatures reaching the lower to mid-90s, with heat indices over 100 degrees at times. Warm and muggy for tonight, lows dropping close to 80 degrees. Hot and humid again for tomorrow. May get a pop-up storm. Highs again in the lower to mid-90s. I'm meteorologist Tom DeVecchio with the Erie News Now. First warning weather update.
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0: 90.5 WERG. Bill Page getting ready for the 4th of July weekend. There's a car show tonight up at Sonic. If you got a cool car, bring it up and let's check out those cool cars. Our guest this morning, as we're getting ready for the big weekend, is John Stalen with the Erie County Executive's Office. John, there's fireworks, but there's other activities going on in and around Erie.
1: Yeah, there are. And of course, we always say check with the local municipalities. Erie City of Erie is doing a lot of stuff as well. But for the county, the big one of our big events are going to be the America Birthday Bash at the Bayfront Convention Center. That's August 21st.
0: Oh, okay.
1: And we're going to have, of course, the Niagara is going to be there as well. Tickets are available at Erie Events. It's going to be really great. We're going to have drinks and food that represent the periods. We'll do 50-year periods.
0: So and when is that? August?
1: August 21st.
0: Oh, fun. Bayfront.
1: Yeah, it's going to be a really good time. We'll have period people walking around reading proclamations from that time. You'll be able to use your QR code on your phone, and then we'll have things around the convention center that you can listen to about America and Erie County at that time. Because Erie County, believe it or not, has an immense amount of history, especially for when it deals with, you know, America's development, obviously being in Pennsylvania.
0: And great that the Niagara is back in town this weekend.
1: Yeah, it's coming in on Thursday.
0: So tomorrow.
1: Yeah, okay. Yeah. So that's really cool. And it will be, you'll be the first to know, Bill, it will be Flagship Niagara Day in Erie County. So
0: that'll be great.
1: Yes, we're declaring
0: Did they get to the key to the city or what?
1: Well, we are the county, so we don't have a key.
0: Yeah, you know what I mean.
1: But it's interesting. I think I can say this. Chris, the county executive and I we've been talking about what do we give. The city gives a key. We're thinking about something to
0: maybe
1: give.
0: Maybe you can give the door.
1: You can give a door or the lock.
0: The lock that's
1: door,
0: better.
1: Too. That, actually, easier. That's not a horrible idea. Maybe something more nautical. So we're thinking about something like that. But nonetheless, it's going to be a good time that the bash, again, you can go to Erie Events to get the tickets. And okay. It's going to be a great time. It'll be music, fun, good times.
0: So as we celebrate our nation's 250th anniversary, our guest this morning, John Stalen on

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1: NBC News Radio, I'm Michael Kastner. President Trump wants Congress to end birthright citizenship. The president floated the idea in a True Social post on Tuesday after the Supreme Court ruled 6-3 against his executive order to restrict the 14th Amendment. He wrote, "The Supreme Court upheld birthright citizenship, which is too bad for our country, but we can easily make it up in Congress through legislation." U.S. officials are in Qatar to talk about Iran, but they won't be meeting with Iranians. Instead, U.S. Envoy Steve Witkoff and President Trump's son-in-law, Jared Kushner, will be meeting with Pakistani and Qatari mediators. Keir Simmons reports the messaging from Washington differs from that of Tehran.
2: The Iranian foreign ministry insisting that there cannot be talks about a final agreement until a number of stages have been met, including a stage that involves billions of dollars worth of Iranian funds being released.
1: A spokesman for Qatar's foreign ministry said no meetings or direct talks between the U.S. and Iran are currently scheduled. A new report says three ransom notes in the Nancy

0: a three case were all fake. More from Mark Mayfield.
1: An FBI source told Reuters on Tuesday that after assessing the authenticity of the notes, they determined that none of them are genuine. Two ransom notes were reported in early February, just days after the 84-year-old mother of Today Show host Savannah Guthrie disappeared from her southern Arizona home. The first one demanded millions in cryptocurrency, and the second claimed that she had died. The FBI reportedly concluded that whoever wrote the notes did not know Guthrie's whereabouts. It said a third note sent late last month through TMZ was also fake.
0: And in World Cup action Tuesday, Norway took down the Ivory Coast 2-1 from Arlington, and Mexico used a home crowd advantage to blank Ecuador 2-0. Michael Kastner, NBC News Radio.
2: A boating trip near Erie Bluff State Park in western Erie County ended in tragedy Tuesday morning. The incident happened shortly before 8 a.m. a few miles from that park. Five men on board a small boat when it began taking on water. Four surfaced safely, but 63-year-old David Rogers of Chicora, Pennsylvania, did not. He was found and pronounced dead around 9:10 a.m. at UPMC Hammett. Erie County Coroner Lyle Cook ruled his death accidental, caused by drowning. Erie News Now has just learned that relief is on the way for grape farmers in Northeast. According to sources familiar with the matter, the Pennsylvania Department of Agriculture has approved $500,000 in funding to purchase grape concentrate that will be distributed to food banks across Pennsylvania. Erie County Executive Christina Vogel, State Representative Pat Harkins, and Russell Redding, the Pennsylvania Secretary of Agriculture, apparently played major roles in this effort. For the first time, the city of Erie is offering cooling centers in three city parks as we endure 90-degree temperatures once again from 10 a.m. to 4 p.m., the peak heating hours of the day. They're setting up portable tents, handing out ice-cold bottled waters, cooling towels, all courtesy of the Erie County Health Department. There's a QR code visitors can click on to learn about other community resources. And there's a cooling center set up in Gridley Park on Erie's west side, as well as one in Wayne Park on the east side, all to help people stay hydrated and cool during these hot days, all staffed by volunteers and other local organizations. The City of Erie will accept donations of water bottles and electrolyte packets. Those can be dropped off right at the cooling center locations. Volunteers are also welcome to come and support those cooling centers. I'm Mark Soliday for Erie News Now.
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5: It'll be hazy, hot, humid for today, and temperatures reaching the lower to mid-90s, with heat indices over 100 degrees at times. Warm and muggy for tonight, lows dropping close to 80 degrees. Hot and humid again for tomorrow. May get a pop-up storm. Highs again in the lower to mid-90s. I'm meteorologist Tom DeVecchio with the Erie News Now. First warning weather update.
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0: 90.5 WERG. Bill Page, his former role was with Erie News Now, and everybody remembers the name John Stalen. It hasn't been that long.
1: No.
0: So, you know, there might be some people who haven't tuned in a while be like, where did John go?
1: It's interesting. I still get people say they watch me every night. So
0: that's a little hard to do and creepy at the same time.
1: But you also have to remember it's summertime, so TV viewership is usually down. Oh. So even though I left the beginning of April, I mean, it's down and people aren't really watching TV, so they haven't made that connection yet.
0: I gotcha. Yeah, yeah. People are busy this time of the year. There's lots of stuff going on. And with America's 250th anniversary, there are celebrations this weekend and all the way through August, you said.
1: Yeah, we're going to go through August. And in some ways, we're going to go through the end of the year. There'll be some extra stuff coming at the end.
0: So remember, it's not just 4th of July and over.
1: No. It's the basically the whole year we've been celebrating. Of course, we kicked it off in June with the Fray coming to Erie, which was really a fantastic concert. And let me just say, and I know I'm going to get this wrong, what's that band? 11?
0: Oh, First to 11.
1: They are fantastic.
0: I root for them to go places.
1: Yeah, I hadn't heard of them before, and I was just sitting there, and they were clear, and that was the first time they said that they ever performed in an arena.
0: They have grown. First, they were like World of Music Project, and then they were all like, I don't know, they were kid sensations, and now they've all grown up, and they've added different members, but the girl's still the lead vocalist, and they've interjected new people throughout the years. It's been 15 years?
1: Really? Well, they were
0: rocking.
1: Really good. Now I know they're going to be over at 8 Greats this year. But that's the thing. There are so many activities going on anyway in Erie County.
0: During the summer.
1: The summer. So it's hard to give you some special ones. But some are, of course, driven to America 250. And again, you'll have to check with local municipalities, check Erie County 250.org, and then we'll have the list of us.
0: I do know Albion has fireworks, Edinburgh has fireworks, and also Lawrence Park, the 4th of July parade.
1: Mm-hmm. In the city of Erie.
0: And the city of Erie has fireworks as well. Yeah. Boom over the bay. The two parades that I know of, Mill Creek in the morning, and then Lawrence Park is usually later in the day. Well, more with John Stalen coming up.

0: It's a great morning, WERG. Thanks for tuning in. Our guest this morning, John Stalen. John with the Erie County Executive's Office, Christine Vogel. Congratulations on your new role.
1: Well, thank you.
0: I almost wanted to say semi-retirement, but you're a busy man.
1: Yeah, I'm busy, but I'm busy with purpose, if that makes sense. Mm-hmm. You know, I have a lot of things to do during a day. However, again, it's at a different pace. I don't have the deadlines of TV and having things to places at a certain time. And I'm not really working with 900 people during a day. I work with the county executive and the county
0: employees. What was interesting is you would be doing Erie News Now stuff, and all of a sudden there would be information. You also did the forecast down in the Bahamas.
1: Yeah. I mean, we did the forecast for the Caribbean with One Caribbean Television. You know,
0: that's
1: we also
0: so cool.
1: provide weather for...
0: Did they ever send you down there?
1: No, they never did.
0: That's really...
1: It's a little sore.
0: Bummer.
1: Yeah, we'll get over
0: sorry
1: it.
0: Sorry to hear that.
1: Oh, no, it's fine. But, you know, as most people know, I travel quite a bit. So, you know, the Caribbean is usually a yearly trip of some sort. And I might go down in November. But
0: good
1: no.
0: for you.
1: But, yeah, we did weather from all over. We're always monitoring. We had, you know, tons of stuff. So, I had a great time. I have no problems.
0: So, is this mean John's settling down? You're kind of getting out of that fray, and now you're enjoying this new role?
1: I am. I'm more relaxed. It's funny because my friends will even say, you are a totally different person than before. Different in the sense that I'm smiling, more upbeat. Because, look, I didn't get home to 11:30 midnight every night.
0: Right.
1: I stay up to 3 in the morning, mm-hmm. wake up at 10. And, you know, I liked doing what I was doing, but I was like, I have so many years left, and I don't really want to coast. I want to do something else.
0: Well, this is a good time to do it. John's with the Erie County Executive's Office. He is in a public relations role. Also, their social media. You can follow him. Is there a page for John Stalen to follow?
1: Funny enough, I still have ENN John Stalen.
0: I thought so.
1: So the problem is I have asked Meta, so maybe this will go out into the universe. I've asked Meta twice to change it, and
0: they said no?
1: They just didn't do anything. So they didn't even send back a reply. They just said it'll be changed if we want to. So... but again, as I tell people, you know, ENN is not trademarked or owned.
0: Right.
1: You know,
0: but that's
1: it is
0: where
1: what
0: people
1: it is.
0: Associate and remember.
1: Figure out something else. Erie's nice
0: neighborhood. Erie nice neighborhood with John Stalen.
1: Yes, there you go.
0: We've got more with him coming up, talking about America's 250th celebration on WERG.
2: NBA free agency has tipped off, and LeBron James is on the market. The 41-year-old leaving the Lakers after 8 seasons reports out that the Warriors, Heat, and Cavs are the most likely landing spots for James. Meanwhile, another trade-grabbing headlines. The Clippers reportedly are dealing Kawhi Leonard to the Raptors for 3 players in a series of first-round draft picks. Leonard heading back to Toronto where he won a title in 2019. Baseball, the struggles continue for the Yankees. The losing skid is 6 as they were bombed by Detroit 9-3. Yanks held only 4 hits. Designated hitter Ben Rice.
3: A lot of times individually, you know, we go through the ups and downs. Sometimes the downs last a little longer than we would like, and it just so happens that right now it's kind of like the whole team is, you know, kind of going through something all at once. So it just is what it is.
2: Tampa Bay won at 6 straight, beating the Royals. The Rays now lead the Yanks by 2.5 games in the AL East. And France, Mexico, and Norway all won World Cup matches, advancing to the round of 16. The U.S. meets Bosnia-Herzegovina tonight. I'm Matt McCoy.
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5: It'll be hazy, hot, humid for today, and temperatures reaching the lower to mid-90s, with heat indices over 100 degrees at times. Warm and muggy for tonight, lows dropping close to 80 degrees. Hot and humid again for tomorrow. May get a pop-up storm, highs again in the lower to mid-90s. I'm meteorologist Tom DeVecchio with the Erie News Now. First warning weather update.
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1: NBC News Radio, I'm Michael Kastner. President Trump wants Congress to end birthright citizenship. The president floated the idea in a True Social post on Tuesday after the Supreme Court ruled 6-3 against his executive order to restrict the 14th Amendment. He wrote, "The Supreme Court upheld birthright citizenship, which is too bad for our country, but we can easily make it up in Congress through legislation." U.S. officials are in Qatar to talk about Iran, but they won't be meeting with Iranians. Instead, U.S. Envoy Steve Witkoff and President Trump's son-in-law, Jared Kushner, will be meeting with Pakistani and Qatari mediators. Keir Simmons reports the messaging from Washington differs from that of Tehran.
2: The Iranian foreign ministry insisting that there cannot be talks about a final agreement until a number of stages have been met, including a stage that involves billions of dollars worth of Iranian funds being released.
1: A spokesman for Qatar's foreign ministry said no meetings or direct talks between the U.S. and Iran are currently scheduled. A new report says three ransom notes in the Nancy Guthrie case were all fake. More from Mark Mayfield.
3: An FBI source told Reuters on Tuesday that after assessing the authenticity of the notes, they determined that none of them are genuine. Two ransom notes were reported in early February, just days after the 84-year-old mother of Today Show host Savannah Guthrie disappeared from her southern Arizona home. The first one demanded millions in cryptocurrency, and the second claimed that she had died. The FBI reportedly concluded that whoever wrote the notes did not know Guthrie's whereabouts. It said a third note sent late last month through TMZ was also fake.
1: And in World Cup action Tuesday, Norway took down the Ivory Coast 2-1 from Arlington. And Mexico used a home crowd advantage to blank Ecuador 2-0. Michael Kastner, NBC News Radio.
4: A boating trip near Erie Bluff State Park in western Erie County ended in tragedy Tuesday morning. The incident happened shortly before 8 a.m. a few miles from that park. Five men on board a small boat when it began taking on water. Four surfaced safely, but 63-year-old David Rogers of Chicora, Pennsylvania, did not. He was found and pronounced dead around 9:10 a.m. at UPMC Hammond. Erie County Coroner Lyle Cook ruled his death accidental, caused by drowning. Erie News Now has just learned that relief is on the way for grape farmers in Northeast. According to sources familiar with the matter, the Pennsylvania Department of Agriculture has approved $500,000 in funding to purchase grape concentrate that will be distributed to food banks across Pennsylvania. Erie County Executive Christina Vogel, State Representative Pat Harkins, and Russell Redding, the Pennsylvania Secretary of Agriculture, apparently played major roles in this effort. For the first time, the city of Erie is offering cooling centers in three city parks as we endure 90-degree temperatures once again from 10 a.m. to 4 p.m., the peak heating hours of the day. They're setting up portable tents, handing out ice-cold bottled waters, cooling towels, all courtesy of the Erie County Health Department. There's a QR code visitors can click on to learn about other community resources. And there's a cooling center set up in Gridley Park on Erie's west side, as well as one in Wayne Park on the east side, all to help people stay hydrated and cool during these hot days, all staffed by volunteers and other local organizations. The City of Erie will accept donations of water bottles and electrolyte packets. Those can be dropped off right at the cooling center locations. Volunteers are also welcome to come and support those cooling centers. I'm Mark Soliday for Erie News Now.
5: It'll be hazy, hot, and humid for today, and temperatures reaching the lower to mid-90s, with heat indices over 100 degrees at times. Warm and muggy for tonight, lows dropping close to 80 degrees. Hot and humid again for tomorrow. May get a pop-up storm. Highs again in the lower to mid-90s. I'm meteorologist Tom DeVecchio with the Erie News Now. First warning weather update.
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0: morning, but here we are. You can share your coffee with John Stalen on the radio. Good morning, John. Thank you for coming in.
1: Good morning. Remember, coffee dehydrates you, so you want something.
0: Oh, he's going back to the weather guy.
1: You want to do something a little bit more, but have the coffee, but have some water with it, too.
0: Maybe that's why by 3 o'clock I'm going, what is wrong with it? I haven't had any water mixed in there. John, the temperatures for 4th of July weekend are going to be just absolutely a scorcher.
1: Yeah, it's still going to be relatively hot. I mean, it'll be relatively cooler when we head into the weekend than it was during the week where, you know, obviously records were just...
0: Well, the breeze coming off the lake saved us. Do you think, from what you've seen, if I'm asking Weatherman John...
1: Do I believe what?
0: That we'll still have the breeze, or is that going away?
1: I mean, you know, look, it's going to be a little bit cooler over the weekend. Not much. I mean, we're talking mid-80s. You have to set up that lake breeze. But we're in a dome of high pressure, and sometimes the wind doesn't necessarily help.
0: I got the weatherman to come back. That's fine.
1: Well, I mean, you know, even on the Erie County page, we do post weather warnings and weather advisories.
0: Well, for especially the elderly.
1: And people say, well, I didn't think we're weather. I mean, you have to remember that my job is to give you information to stay safe.
0: Yeah.
1: And that's part of the county's job. And, you know, we want you to enjoy the county.
0: Well, we want you to enjoy everything.
1: Sick. Yeah.
0: Absolutely. With the celebration of America's 250, it's not just through the 4th of July weekend.
1: No, not through the county and through the state as well. Remember, America250PA.com, I believe it is. There's stuff going on. These concerts are still going on throughout the Commonwealth where I don't know how many are left. There were 5, and there are plenty of celebrations, and it will go on through the year because, you know, we just don't celebrate the day. We're celebrating a whole year. So throughout the end of the year, look for more and more. They come up as we go, and we're still planning some, so I don't want to give out any kind of details until they're...
0: So they're available. We'll have more with John Stalen talk about America's 250th anniversary celebration, and it's a year-long event here on WERG.

0: Well, this morning, John Stalen is on loan with us. Thank you for taking some time.
1: No, I am of the people now.
0: Oh, you are so busy, yes. Though, with the Erie County Executive's Office. Yeah. And a busy weekend for you and people just throughout the community.
1: Yeah, yeah. There's, of course, all those parades that people are going to go to. But, you know, this really, July 4th, there's not that many, I would say, government or public activities, because this is a time for you, your family.
0: Have the day off.
1: Yeah, your family, your friends, you know, you want to hang out with your communities, and this is what makes America great. There's nothing like a celebration for country on July 4th. I mean, the flags are out, the laughter's out, and as long as the weather is good, people are out. So, I mean, and it's summertime in, of course, Erie and across the country, too. But, yeah, I don't think anyone's going to celebrate more vigorously for their Independence Day than Americans.
0: Absolutely. Yeah. We were talking about World Cup soccer and people coming over from other countries. You know, Canada's actually going to be playing on the 4th of July down in Houston.
1: Yeah, that's
0: Morocco.
1: Right. Yeah, they're playing Morocco on the 4th of July. In fact, Canadian Independence Day is today.
0: Is it really?
1: Yeah, July 1st. So, yeah. So, well, growing up in Buffalo, which is a border city, believe it. It's so weird for me to say that's a border city. But, yeah, we used to have joint celebrations between now and the 4th over the lake. There was, like, air shows and stuff like that. But, so, yeah, so happy Independence Day to Canada.
0: Our furry friends Canadian over just north of the border. Well, yeah. More with John Stalen coming up on 90.5 WERG.
2: NBA free agency has tipped off, and LeBron James is on the market. The 41-year-old leaving the Lakers after 8 seasons reports out that the Warriors, Heat, and Cavs are the most likely landing spots for James. Meanwhile, another trade-grabbing headlines. The Clippers reportedly are dealing Kawhi Leonard to the Raptors for 3 players in a series of first-round draft picks. Leonard heading back to Toronto, where he won a title in 2019. Baseball, the struggles continue for the Yankees. The losing skid is 6, as they were bombed by Detroit 9-3. Yanks held only 4 hits. Designated hitter Ben Rice.
3: A lot of times, individually, you know, we go through the ups and downs. Sometimes the downs last a little longer than we would like, and it just so happens that right now it's kind of like the whole team is, you know, kind of going through something all at once. So it just is what it is.
2: Tampa Bay won at 6 straight, beating the Royals. The Rays now lead the Yanks by 2.5 games in the AL East. And France, Mexico, and Norway all won World Cup matches, advancing to the round of 16. The U.S. meets Bosnia-Herzegovina tonight. I'm Matt McCoy.
4: It'll be hazy, hot, humid for today, and temperatures reaching the lower to mid-90s, with heat indices over 100 degrees at times. Warm and muggy for tonight, lows dropping close to 80 degrees. Hot and humid again for tomorrow. May get a pop-up storm. Highs again in the lower to mid-90s. I'm meteorologist Tom DeVecchio with the Erie News Now. First warning weather update.
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0: 98.5 WERG. He's a man of many hats, although he's not wearing a hat. John Stalen with us. John, what was the thing that surprised you most about your new role with the Erie County Executive's Office?
1: It's surprising. There's a lot. there's a lot. I mean, there's a lot of people, and there's a lot of things going on in government that people do not know. And, you know, I am a nonpartisan and non-political position. People need to understand that I do not deal with the politics. I let them deal with that. In fact, even when it comes up in the office, it's like, I'm going to go in the other room.
0: I'll just be over here. Thanks. Yeah, right.
1: My job is basically to tell you what's going on, what's available through your county government. And what I have seen is that there are so many community organizations and people that actually care about other people and selflessness out there. And I've seen a lot of that. So there's things that I've sat in a TV studio for years, and now I'm actually in these places. I'm like, I'm downtown at Perry Square, or I'm out at a business, or these things that I've seen people report on all the time, I'm finally there, and I'm understanding that this is actually a really good community. You have a lot of people who care about each other, and I'll say this, there's no room in the county courthouse where it's a secret room where people say, how can we go get people? It's everybody, every time there's something that comes up, it's always about how much is this going to cost the taxpayers? And the money is watched like a hawk. I mean, I'm really serious. I'm like, I was surprised by this. It's like, no, we're not going to do that. It's too much money. You know what I mean? It's like, who's going to pay for this? Who's going to do this?
0: Where's the money coming from?
1: Yeah, where's the money going to come from? I mean, so let me tell you, and get over this political red-blue stuff. The people at the county courthouse are the most wonderful, genuine people that I literally have met in this kind of, I shouldn't say in the working place, but every morning they say good morning. Every day, they go like, how are you? It's such a positive atmosphere over there, and everybody there wants to help and get the job done. So this thing about government not really want to work for you, no one's lazy there.
0: I believe it, because everybody's doing something to try to make Erie a better place. Well, more with John Stalen coming up in just a couple minutes on WERG.
2: Bloomberg is reporting that OpenAI has grabbed a vice president from Apple Vision Pro. Paul Mead has been the executive in charge of the Vision Pro headset. It comes as Apple is preparing to launch AI-powered smart glasses. 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The system will use data from Gmail and Google searches to personalize your image generation results. A brain implant developed by UC Davis is allowing a man with ALS to continue to communicate with friends and family. Casey Harrell, who suffers from severe paralysis and speech impairment, is also able to browse the internet and work from home. The experimental brain-computer interface translates brain signals into text, while also allowing the user to control a computer cursor. And according to TechCrunch, Arena is now doing $100 million in annual revenue. The San Francisco-based company lets millions of users compare and contrast AI results between different models. Tech Report, I'm Mark Mayfield.
0: Our guest this morning on 90.5 WERG is John Stalen. We'll have more with him coming up after 8 o'clock, talking about America's 250th anniversary celebrations.

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1: NBC News Radio, I'm Michael Kastner. Voters in Colorado handed U.S. Senator John Hickenlooper a win in Tuesday's Democratic Senate primary. He fended off a challenge from progressive state Senator Julie Gonzalez. Elsewhere, Democratic Socialist Melat Quiros unseated 15-term Democratic Congresswoman Diana DeJet for a Denver-based House seat, the third time a Democratic Socialist has scored an upset in a competitive House primary this cycle. The fate of U.S.-Iran talks for today in Qatar appears uncertain. More from Keir Simmons.
2: There appear to be no plans for a face-to-face meeting between the U.S. and Iran. President Trump saying these meetings this week will be perhaps important, perhaps not, quote, we'll find out, insisting that the U.S. is doing well and that Iran has pledged not to pursue a nuclear weapon.
1: President Trump posted on True Social that Iran had requested a meeting following the latest round of tit-for-tat attacks in the region. Iran's foreign ministry was quick to deny that any high-level talks were planned, but said it was sending a delegation to Doha to discuss the unfreezing of Iranian funds. The Supreme Court is striking down campaign finance rules that were challenged by Vice President J.D. Vance, Tammy Trujillo reports.
3: The longstanding rules put limits on how much a national political party committee can spend in coordination with individual candidates. Justices ruled 6-3 that the restrictions violate free speech rights under the Constitution's First Amendment, based on the theory that political spending is a form of speech. The Federal Election Commission under the Trump administration sided with the challengers.
1: And the public will have access to some of Anthropic's advanced AI models starting today. The company said Tuesday the U.S. government is lifting export controls put in place over cybersecurity concerns. This involves Claude Fable 5 and Mythos 5.

0: Michael Kastner, NBC News Radio.
1: A boating trip near Erie Bluff State Park in western Erie County ended in tragedy Tuesday morning. The incident happened shortly before 8 a.m. a few miles from that park. Five men on board a small boat when it began taking on water. Four surfaced safely, but 63-year-old David Rogers of Chicora, Pennsylvania, did not. He was found and pronounced dead around 9:10 a.m. at UPMC Hammond. Erie County Coroner Lyle Cook ruled his death accidental, caused by drowning. Erie News Now has just learned that relief is on the way for grape farmers in Northeast. According to sources familiar with the matter, the Pennsylvania Department of Agriculture has approved $500,000 in funding to purchase grape concentrate that will be distributed to food banks across Pennsylvania. Erie County Executive Christina Vogel, State Representative Pat Harkins, and Russell Redding, the Pennsylvania Secretary of Agriculture, apparently played major roles in this effort. For the first time, the city of Erie is offering cooling centers in three city parks as we endure 90-degree temperatures once again from 10 a.m. to 4 p.m., the peak heating hours of the day. Setting up portable tents, handing out ice-cold bottled waters, cooling towels, all courtesy of the Erie County Health Department. There's a QR code visitors can click on to learn about other community resources. And there's a cooling center set up in Gridley Park on Erie's west side, as well as one in Wayne Park on the east side, all to help people stay hydrated and cool during these hot days, all staffed by volunteers and other local organizations. The City of Erie will accept donations of water bottles and electrolyte packets. Those can be dropped off right at the cooling center locations. Volunteers are also welcome to come and support those cooling centers. I'm Mark Soliday for Erie News Now.
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3: It'll be hazy, hot, humid for today, and temperatures reaching the lower to mid-90s, with heat indices over 100 degrees at times. Warm and muggy for tonight, lows dropping close to 80 degrees. Hot and humid again for tomorrow. May get a pop-up storm. Highs again in the lower to mid-90s. I'm meteorologist Tom DeVecchio with the Erie News Now. First warning weather update.

0: 90.5 WERG. We had quite a track record there for a while. We were doing interviews, and it was nice to take a break. But great to have John Stalen in with us. Big weekend this weekend, John.
1: Yeah, 4th of July. Hopefully everyone is smart. Well, sees that temperatures will still be into the mid-80s, which means your heat indices will be into the 90s, possibly.
0: And you were saying earlier, people don't realize the heat index, it kills more people than all other natural disasters combined.
1: Yeah, the heat in general, excuse me, does that.
0: And people, give me that water.
1: Oh, yeah, you did. Okay. But people don't realize that heat is the number one weather-related cause of death. You know, more, and if you combine tornadoes, hurricanes, all that together, in the United States, I'm saying, heat is the number one thing. And this is why, you know, governments, television stations, anybody goes out there and says, here's water, drink the water. Mm-hmm. Now, you know, I understand that water alone won't do it. You want to do some electrolytes and your salts
0: stuff.
1: and all that stuff. But nonetheless, just stay hydrated, stay cool, check on the elderly. Remember, their respiratory, their circulatory system is way different than people who are more fit.
0: And also know your own abilities, your limitations. That's a good word. Thank you.
1: Yeah.
0: So, John, America's 250 celebrating the municipalities you keep mentioning.
1: Yeah.
0: Different things going on.
1: Yeah, from a county standpoint, we're all of Erie County, you know, Amity, Platea, Corey.
0: Oh, that's under the umbrella as
1: we're the entire county, so we can't run things for each of those places. That's why I say check with your municipality, because they usually will have something going on in their parks and that. But I know the city of Erie has a lot. They're obviously the biggest municipality here.
0: Well, so. And they've got the boom over the bay.
1: And they actually have lakefront access, so it's easier to do that stuff. And of course, Mill Creek and Fairview and Girard. But I would check that. But for Erie County alone, we are doing that America Bash August 21st.
0: Okay. I'd like to talk about that next break, because that's something I didn't even know was going on. It's going on down at the Erie Convention Center along with the Brig Niagara. They're going to roll that up and dock it there. So we'll talk more about America's 250 celebration going on beyond the 4th of July coming up on WERG.

0: being celebrated more than just on the 4th of July. Of course, we know we had the Frey concert that was down at the Erie Insurance Arena. John Stalen is in with us. John, what is this event coming up in August?
1: August 21st, America's Birthday Bash, I believe we're calling it, 250. It's a great time. It'll be...
0: is it free for folks?
1: No, there's tickets. You got to go because there's food and that there's... But, I mean, there's, the Niagara is going to be out there and you can still walk out, and look at it there. But that'll be there. And I think for the VIP folks, you'll be able to get on that. Don't quote me at this moment.
0: I'm not saying anything, John.
1: I don't have a
0: VIP. John said I could go on the boat.
1: No. Yeah. I don't even know if I'll get on the boat.
0: Sure.
1: I probably will. It's a big birthday bash. It's going to be a great time. We're going to have people in period outfits walking around, reading proclamations. We're going to have food and drink from 50-year period. So there'll be five different stuff. So you can see what they were eating in 1770s versus the 1950s, possibly.
0: All right.
1: So that'll be kind of cool. And a lot of interactive stuff. I believe there's someone who has created the Liberty Bell, I believe it is, a sculpture that's going to be there. There's going to be a lot of things to do and interactive stuff. It's being billed as the birthday bash.
0: How can people find information on that?
1: Yeah, well, you can go to ErieCounty250.org. All these...
0: You've got a lot of websites
1: There's a lot of websites and a lot of people. You asked me about the job. There are 1,300 people in Erie County government, not to mention all of the wraparound programs like, GCAC and all this other stuff. I need, names and stuff. So my memory is getting better. But nonetheless, ErieCounty250.org. You can head there, America250PA.org, too. They have stuff going around the state because a lot of people like to travel.
0: Okay, we'll talk more with John Stalen coming up on WERG. Don't go anywhere.
2: NBA free agency has tipped off and LeBron James is on the market. The 41-year-old leaving the Lakers after 8 seasons reports out that the Warriors, Heat, and Cavs are the most likely landing spots for James. Meanwhile, another trade-grabbing headlines. The Clippers reportedly are dealing Kawhi Leonard to the Raptors for 3 players in a series of first-round draft picks. Leonard heading back to Toronto where he won a title in 2019. Baseball, the struggles continue for the Yankees. The losing skid is 6 as they were bombed by Detroit 9-3. Yanks held only 4 hits. Designated hitter Ben Rice.
3: A lot of times individually, we go through the ups and downs. Sometimes the downs last a little longer than we would like, and it just so happens that right now it's kind of like the whole team is, kind of going through something all at once. So it just is what it is.
2: Tampa Bay won at 6 straight, beating the Royals. The Rays now lead the Yanks by 2.5 games in the AL East. And France, Mexico, and Norway all won World Cup matches, advancing to the round of 16. The U.S. meets Bosnia-Herzegovina tonight. I'm Matt McCoy.
4: It'll be hazy, hot, and humid for today, and temperatures reaching the lower to mid-90s, with heat indices over 100 degrees at times. Warm and muggy for tonight, lows dropping close to 80 degrees. Hot and humid again for tomorrow. May get a pop-up storm. Highs again in the lower to mid-90s. I'm meteorologist Tom DeVecchio with the Erie News Now. First warning weather update.
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0: I don't know if I expected him to be wearing a suit, but he's quite the official dignitary now. John Stalen with us with the Erie County Executive's Office. Good morning.
1: Good morning. You know, since I left, I haven't put a suit on.
0: No, I'm imagining that's a good feeling.
1: It really is. I can basically, the county executive is very laid back. You know, I'm professional when I need to be, of course. But yeah, it's a very laid back. I haven't done that. And I frankly haven't. I'll be honest, I haven't watched much of the news. More of the news that I get now is what most people do is on digital.
0: On your mobile devices.
1: Yeah.
0: As far as America's 250, what's going on that people should really pay attention to, especially coming up this weekend?
1: Of course, you got the parades going on and the fireworks, too. And, of course, if you are going out to these parades, of course, enjoy yourself, be safe. Be smart, of course.
0: Especially with fireworks.
1: Yeah, with the fireworks. I mean, every year we have to go through that. You know, we always show the exploding watermelon on the news and all that stuff. And I mean, it does. It hurts. And of course, yeah, it's not. You know, be smart. But what you got to look for is basically you have the parades going on, of course, and then really, I think. Even the governments and organizations, like, that's the time to be with your friends, family, and your neighbors that day. So I'm sure there's a lot of backyard barbecues and going on.
0: A lot of stuff. And when you mention your neighbors, it's not just the elderly. You know, we're talking about this heat this week looking in on some of the homeless. Or if you pass somebody, and that is becoming more and more visible downtown, you know, just hand somebody a water. I've actually done that, John, where you see someone standing at a bus stop, and if I've got a cooler of water and I'm down to a couple, if I've got one to spare or I can give them mine, I'll just, hey, you want a water?
1: No, it is good. You know, my mom did this, and I even realized it. Every day, of course, no one knows where she lives, but nonetheless, she allows the mailman goes in and she has a cooler of water, like a small refrigerator in the garage. So, yeah. He just goes, always go in there. It's always open for you. Just go grab what
0: you
1: need.
0: That's great.
1: Yeah, yeah.
0: And that's a nice idea.
1: I've actually started seeing people do this with the Amazon drivers and that, like put out candy dishes, like the honor system and like treats and all that stuff.
0: Until the neighborhood kids find it.
1: So, of course, you have the homeless, but you also have the outdoor workers and that. Well, yeah, during Halloween, I've seen that. It's like the honor system and the bowl's gone. The bowl's gone real quick. Yeah.
0: One more with John Stalen coming up on 90.5 WERG. 90.5 WERG. Good morning, Bill Page. John Stalen is in studio with us talking about America's 250th anniversary celebrations going on over the weekend.

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1: NBC News Radio, I'm Michael Kastner. Voters in Colorado handed U.S. Senator John Hickenlooper a win in Tuesday's Democratic Senate primary. He fended off a challenge from progressive state Senator Julie Gonzalez. Elsewhere, Democratic Socialist Melat Quiros unseated 15-term Democratic Congresswoman Diana DeJet for a Denver-based House seat, the third time a Democratic Socialist has scored an upset in a competitive House primary this cycle. The fate of U.S.-Iran talks for today in Qatar appears uncertain. More from Keir Simmons.
2: There appear to be no plans for a face-to-face meeting between the U.S. and Iran. President Trump saying these meetings this week will be perhaps important, perhaps not, quote, we'll find out, insisting that the U.S. is doing well and that Iran has pledged not to pursue a nuclear weapon.
1: President Trump posted on True Social that Iran had requested a meeting following the latest round of tit-for-tat attacks in the region. Iran's foreign ministry was quick to deny that any high-level talks were planned, but said it was sending a delegation to Doha to discuss the unfreezing of Iranian funds. The Supreme Court is striking down campaign finance rules that were challenged by Vice President J.D. Vance. Tammy Trujillo reports.
3: The longstanding rules put limits on how much a national political party committee can spend in coordination with individual candidates. Justices ruled 6-3 that the restrictions violate free speech rights under the Constitution's First Amendment, based on the theory that political spending is a form of speech. The Federal Election Commission under the Trump administration sided with the challengers.
1: And the public will have access to some of Anthropic's advanced AI models starting today. The company said Tuesday the U.S. government is lifting export controls put in place over cybersecurity concerns. This involves Claude Fable 5 and Mythos 5. Michael Kastner, NBC News Radio.
4: A boating trip near Erie Bluff State Park in western Erie County ended in tragedy Tuesday morning. The incident happened shortly before 8 a.m. a few miles from that park. Five men on board a small boat when it began taking on water. Four surfaced safely, but 63-year-old David Rogers of Chicora, Pennsylvania, did not. He was found and pronounced dead around 9:10 a.m. at UPMC Hammond. Erie County Coroner Lyle Cook ruled his death accidental, caused by drowning. Erie News Now has just learned that relief is on the way for grape farmers in Northeast. According to sources familiar with the matter, the Pennsylvania Department of Agriculture has approved $500,000 in funding to purchase grape concentrate that will be distributed to food banks across Pennsylvania. Erie County Executive Christina Vogel, State Representative Pat Harkins, and Russell Redding, the Pennsylvania Secretary of Agriculture, apparently played major roles in this effort. For the first time, the city of Erie is offering cooling centers in three city parks as we endure 90-degree temperatures once again from 10 a.m. to 4 p.m., the peak heating hours of the day. They're setting up portable tents, handing out ice-cold bottled waters, cooling towels, all courtesy of the Erie County Health Department. There's a QR code visitors can click on to learn about other community resources. And there's a cooling center set up in Gridley Park on Erie's west side, as well as one in Wayne Park on the east side, all to help people stay hydrated and cool during these hot days, all staffed by volunteers and other local organizations. The City of Erie will accept donations of water bottles and electrolyte packets. Those can be dropped off right at the cooling center locations. Volunteers are also welcome to come and support those cooling centers. I'm Mark Soliday for Erie News Now.
5: It'll be hazy, hot, humid for today, and temperatures reaching the lower to mid-90s, with heat indices over 100 degrees at times. Warm and muggy for tonight, lows dropping close to 80 degrees. Hot and humid again for tomorrow. May get a pop-up storm. Highs again in the lower to mid-90s. I'm meteorologist Tom DeVecchio with the Erie News Now. First warning weather update.

0: 90.5 WERG. Bill Page, our guest this morning, John Staland, and we're talking about America's 250 celebration. Good morning, my friend.
1: Good morning. We're just days away.
0: Yes, yes. So here we are, Wednesday morning already, getting ready for a big weekend. A lot of people have off, people doing traveling, but here in Erie County, there's things to stay in your own backyard.
1: Yeah, you know, I advise people to chill at home, go to your community events that, of course, every town might have. And, you know, again, when you ask me what, the celebration July 4th means, you know, every time I have a friend from a foreign country come here, I go, that's America, that's America. And there's nothing more American to me, I believe, is going to the small towns and seeing it decorated with the flags and the patriotism. I mean, yeah, I came from a city and I've lived in big cities, but there is nothing more American than going out to the countryside or going out to the small towns and seeing how they celebrate.
0: My favorite's Waterford, because I had family grow out there, and you drive through downtown Waterford or downtown Edinburgh, you get that feeling, because downtown's still intact.
1: And what people need, I mean, what I think Europeans are discovering is that is America. They're seeing the smaller towns.
0: That's not always on the news.
1: That's not always on the news, and the peacefulness, people walking and have their garage. I mean, like one person from Britain says, these people sit on their porch, the front porch. They got chairs out in front of their house, and they sit there. Like, that's foreign to them.
0: I guess we take that for granted.
1: And that's the thing. We really should understand what we have and appreciate it, because the rest of the world still, I think, looks to us as like, wow, that's pretty nice over there. And it proved billions of views online this last week with the World Cup saying, I can't believe America is this, because that's not what we were taught.
0: No, and it's not what they see every night on the news or the things that are being happening overseas and our behalf. Oh, we'll talk more with John Staland about what's going on in our backyard with America's 250th anniversary celebration coming up on WERG.

0: a great morning as we get ready for the big extended weekend. John Stalen made time for us this morning. Thanks for joining us.
1: I'm happy to be here.
0: What is that official title now?
1: A countywide engagement officer.
0: Where'd you get the officer in that? Do you have a badge?
1: Well, I don't have a badge. I mean, I do have a badge to get in, and I do have access throughout the courthouse.
0: Different kind of badge,
1: yeah,
0: John.
1: But no. It just means that basically I'm in the charge of the communications.
0: I gotcha. Yeah, so with that, with great power comes great responsibility.
1: No. Well, I mean, I think you do. You have to be careful what you say and how you say it because people are very, sensitive these days and that. But what you can get for me is the honest truth of an event that's happening. Now, people come at me about the politics in this, and I'm not going to answer that.
0: No.
1: I'm like, this is what's happening, and this is how it benefits you.
0: Well, I've been reluctant to talk about just about anything because you can say the sky is blue, someone wants to argue.
1: Oh, are you kidding me? Yes.
0: No, it's not.
1: And when you say with that weather aura, it's actually funny because the skills that I've had as a weatherman are the same skills I'm using here in this job.
0: How so?
1: Well, in the sense that with the social media and the backlash that you get, not the backlash, like the trolls that you get on there who want to say things. And it is what it is. I mean, some people question if the job is important or not. But what's interesting is you're getting information you didn't know before.
0: Right.
1: And you're able to comment and make comments on the Facebook page.
0: Yeah, that's true. I didn't think of it that way.
1: It's called engagement. Gotcha. And this is, even the worst of comments and the best of comments, you have your right to say it. The beauty of being in America,
0: Yes, that is true.
1: So the thing about it is I forgot what your question was, but nonetheless.
0: But no, we're learning more about your role at America's 250 celebration. Go ahead.
1: But let me really quick say, it's more than social media. I attend a lot of press conferences. I do attend meetings.
0: Oh, you got one coming up.
1: Yeah, this one we'll have to bolt out here soon. But I go to a lot of meetings. I meet with people about discussions about their programs outside of government to try to promote them. I write proclamations. I write press releases. There's a lot that I do. Again, I'm not complaining about it. The beauty of it, I have time to do it.
0: It is. It's an interesting, new chapter in your life.
1: Yes.
0: John Stalen with us from the Erie County Executive's Office on 90.5 WERG.
2: NBA free agency has tipped off and LeBron James is on the market. The 41-year-old leaving the Lakers after 8 seasons reports out that the Warriors, Heat, and Cavs are the most likely landing spots for James. Meanwhile, another trade-grabbing headlines. The Clippers reportedly are dealing Kawhi Leonard to the Raptors for 3 players in a series of first-round draft picks. Leonard heading back to Toronto where he won a title in 2019. Baseball, the struggles continue for the Yankees. The losing skid is 6 as they were bombed by Detroit 9-3. Yanks held only 4 hits. Designated hitter Ben Rice.
3: A lot of times individually, we go through the ups and downs. Sometimes the downs last a little longer than we would like, and it just so happens that right now it's kind of like the whole team is, kind of going through something all at once. So it just is what it is.
2: Tampa Bay won at 6 straight, beating the Royals. The Rays now lead the Yanks by 2.5 games in the AL East. And France, Mexico, and Norway all won World Cup matches, advancing to the round of 16. The U.S. meets Bosnia-Herzegovina tonight. I'm Matt McCoy.
4: It'll be hazy, hot, and humid for today, and temperatures reaching the lower to mid-90s, with heat indices over 100 degrees at times. Warm and muggy for tonight, lows dropping close to 80 degrees. Hot and humid again for tomorrow. May get a pop-up storm, highs again in the lower to mid-90s. I'm meteorologist Tom DeVecchio with the Erie News Now. First warning weather update.
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0: 90.5 WERG. Good morning. John Stalen, nice enough to join us. Good morning, my friend.
1: Morning.
0: Are you becoming more of a morning person now that you're off the 11 o'clock news?
1: Yeah, you know, my body, I had this conversation with a friend last night that now I'm starting to go to bed around 10:30.
0: Wow.
1: Yeah, usually it's 3 in the morning.
0: Yeah.
1: So, yeah, my body's starting to understand that I'm a normal person now.
0: Well, because it's been a long time.
1: Yeah, waking up at 6:30 now in the morning, if I do, I don't feel groggy. I feel fine. Like, oh, let me get up and do this.
0: All right. You can get stuff done. Yeah. It is interesting because I've worked late nights and you just don't go home and fall asleep right away.
1: No, you
0: like,
1: can't.
0: Oh, yeah, you'll be good. No, you won't because you don't fall asleep till 3 a.m.
1: No, especially when we're a performer. You have to have the energy and you have adrenaline going from 11 to 11:30. And then you go home and you got to relax, catch up on TV.
0: Ah, yes. I love being able to come home and DVR anything or have it saved.
1: Yeah. Do they still do DVRs?
0: I call it DVR because I can access it from the stream. So
1: no, and what's interesting is because, you know, I grew up
0: called VCRs.
1: When the VCR happened, yes. And then, of course, they tried that beta disc or whatever.
0: Yeah, I don't remember.
1: That didn't work, but it is funny, but do we even DVR things anymore?
0: Well, I catch it. We got YouTube TV, and you can hit library, and you just pull it up. What do you use?
1: I don't use anything, really.
0: Really?
1: No.
0: How do you catch your stuff?
1: I can find it somewhere eventually.
0: You
1: know, Hulu plays things a day later. Yeah. You know, I'm not. The only thing you would record would be live events, like sporting events. But if you
0: you've been enjoying the World Cup, I know.
1: Oh, absolutely. Yeah, but I'm watching that live. You know, it's good to go home and like from 7 to 12. People don't know I was the varsity coach at Fort LaBeouf soccer, so I am a big soccer.
0: I did not know.
1: Oh yeah, I'm a huge soccer fan. Yeah, I used to be the coach there in the early 90s. So yeah, I'm a big soccer fan and I enjoy it. And I am so happy that America's a fine. The Americans are good, you know. I kind of worry about their defense, but they're good, and hopefully...
0: I think this is the best team we've put together of people and them gelling. And so it is interesting, and soccer's getting a great spotlight.
1: Yeah. And later today, they're going to be playing Bosnia-Herzegovina.
0: Oh, my gosh.
1: Yes. Yeah, so.
0: Let's just say Bosnia.
1: Well, they're ranked 64th in the world. The Americans are ranked 15th. So, but having said that, the Germans got knocked out.
0: Yes, there's been some huge upsets. Just ask the Germans and the Netherlands.
1: Yes, and even Spain tying Cape Verde in the first round.
0: Oh, yes.
1: Yeah, 0-0 is crazy.
0: Oh, this morning we're talking not just World Cup soccer. Yeah, we're talking John Stalen about America's 250th anniversary celebrations. We'll wrap the show up in just a few minutes. Stay tuned. 90.5 WERG. I know we should get a new bumper sticker for you or something. We've got the new chill version of John Stalen.
1: Yeah. I'm just relaxed wearing the clothes that I couldn't wear before.
0: Right. And his new role as the Erie County Executive's PR person. What's that title again?
1: Countywide.
0: Oh, yes. The aspirations here.
1: Trust me. After a few months, there's no way that I'd ever want that job.
0: No, I wouldn't
1: I'm
0: want
1: I'm telling
0: it.
1: You.
0: She's very lucky to have you.
1: She's extremely busy, and I appreciate her for giving me the opportunity. Well, and, of course, the county council for bringing the position back.
0: Absolutely. Yes. Thanks again for joining us, John. And we'll see you down the road and as you celebrate your go ahead.
1: Yeah, countywide engagement officer.
0: Oh, my goodness. It doesn't matter, John. You're just a great guy. All thanks for joining us on the show.

Erie's Rock Alternative, 90.5 WERG, Little Image and the Pressure, which I alleviated over the past 11 days by spending them in the Alleghenies, out in the woods. Nothing but my bike, a metal grate, a fire pit, and a Yeti cooler full of steaks. Not gonna lie, it was awesome.

0: 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There's Evanescence and Who Will You Follow? Also Franz Ferdinand and Right Action. Dr. Chet, rockin' the workday. I've got Avicii coming up. Also Beck and Third Eye Blind.
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3: It'll be hazy, hot, humid for today, and temperatures reaching the lower to mid-90s, with heat indices over 100 degrees at times. Warm and muggy for tonight, lows dropping close to 80 degrees. Hot and humid again for tomorrow. May get a pop-up storm. Highs again in the lower to mid-90s. I'm meteorologist Tom DeVecchio with the Erie News Now. First warning weather update.
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Erie's Rock Alternative, 90.5 WBRG. Third Eye Blind, and how's it going to be? Erie Seawolves on the road in Akron right through the holiday weekend, but they'll be back for a six-game series to face Harrisburg, and that'll be at UPMC Park starting next Tuesday.

chunks of you will sit down to seals, blubber rich in morning. I'll mash you up, yes, I know, so love away, but it's fair to say.

0: Erie's Rock Alternative, 90.5 WERG, Alt J, and Tessellate. New track from Beck back in there as well, Ride Lonesome. Dr. Chet here, back out of the woods, and I've got George Ezra coming up, and also Death Cab for Cutie.
1: Sweet strawberry icing.
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3: It'll be hazy, hot, and humid for today, and temperatures reaching the lower to mid-90s, with heat indices over 100 degrees at times. Warm and muggy for tonight, lows dropping close to 80 degrees. Hot and humid again for tomorrow. May get a pop-up storm. Highs again in the lower to mid-90s. I'm meteorologist Tom DeVecchio with the Erie News Now. First warning weather update.
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New rock from Def Cab for Cutie. It's called Stone Over Water, and it's on 90.5 WERG. Coming up after 10, Harvey Danger, Almost Monday, 21 Pilots, and more of the best rock on the radio. 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

Erie's Rock Alternative 90.5 WERG, almost Monday with no more regrets. And as we move into America 250, all the big celebrations, and of course that involves lots of fireworks because we're having a party here. And the big one for the sky over Erie is going to be at Dobbin's Landing on July 3rd, Lights and Liberty over Lake Erie. That'll be the big fireworks display. Dobbin's Landing, want to be there, you know, before sunset. Get a good spot and, you know, watch the sky show. 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
4: It'll be hazy, hot, humid for today, and temperatures reaching the lower to mid-90s, with heat indices over 100 degrees at times. Warm and muggy for tonight, lows dropping close to 80 degrees. Hot and humid again for tomorrow. May get a pop-up storm, highs again in the lower to mid-90s. I'm meteorologist Tom DeVecchio with the Erie News Now. First warning weather update.
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0: Rocking it back, 90.5 WERG and Yaz. The Situation, big dance track back in the day, and that's Vince Clark on keyboard, formerly of Depeche Mode. Here's the Head and the Hearts with Arrow.
1: You caught me staring off the cliff again and looking down on everyone.

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2: It'll be hazy, hot, and humid for today, and temperatures reaching the lower to mid-90s, with heat indices over 100 degrees at times. Warm and muggy for tonight, lows dropping close to 80 degrees. Hot and humid again for tomorrow. May get a pop-up storm. Highs again in the lower to mid-90s. I'm meteorologist Tom DeVecchio with the Erie News Now. First warning weather update.
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Linkin Park and the Emptiness Machine, Erie's Rock Alternative, 90.5 WERG. Coming up after 11, the Foo Fighters, Walk the Moon, Panic at the Disco, and more of the best rock on the radio. We've got Otis here now. He's not common Otis. He is Moody, but he's Royal Otis. What?

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Erie's Rock Alternative, 90.5 WERG, Josh Joplin Group, and Camera One. We've got a new show making its debut here tonight on WERG for you to check out, hosted by Dr. Ethan Hayden from the Center of Communication and the Arts, who came to me back in May and said, "Hey, Chet, I got an idea for a show." 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

0: 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Beba-doobie, All I Did Was Dream. Dr. Chet, rocking the workday with Panic at the Disco coming up. Also REM and Fiona Apple.
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3: It'll be hazy, hot, and humid for today, and temperatures reaching the lower to mid-90s, with heat indices over 100 degrees at times. Warm and muggy for tonight, lows dropping close to 80 degrees. Hot and humid again for tomorrow. May get a pop-up storm. Highs again in the lower to mid-90s. I'm meteorologist Tom DeVecchio with the Erie News Now. First warning weather update.
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Still need to get my fireworks. The Strokes, Erie's Rock Alternative, 90.5 WERG. Mark Huffman coming up with our Consumer Affairs Minute right after REM. Fall on Me.

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1: For 90.5 WERG, I'm Mark Huffman with today's Consumer Affairs Update. Medicare has begun covering certain GLP-1 weight loss drugs through a new temporary pilot program called the Medicare GLP-1 Bridge. Eligible beneficiaries will pay a flat $50 monthly copayment for approved medications, including Wegovy, Zepbound, and Foundayo. Scams are bad and getting worse. A new Gallup Stop Scams Alliance survey found that 1 in 10 U.S. adults said someone in their household lost money or gave scammers access to a financial account in 2025. Nearly half of those affected households reported losses of $500 or more. Hyundai is recalling more than 96,000 2025 and 2026 Tucson, Tucson Hybrid, and Tucson Plug-in Hybrid electric vehicles. A software error may cause the instrument panel display to fail. The software update will be done over the air. I'm Mark Huffman. Learn more at consumeraffairs.com.
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Erie's Rock Alternative, 90.5 WERG. Fiona Apple off her debut album title, that was Criminal. Noah Kahan, this is Doors, 90.5 WERG.

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2: It'll be hazy, hot, humid for today, and temperatures reaching the lower to mid-90s, with heat indices over 100 degrees at times. Warm and muggy for tonight, lows dropping close to 80 degrees. Hot and humid again for tomorrow. May get a pop-up storm. Highs again in the lower to mid-90s. I'm meteorologist Tom DeVecchio with the Erie News Now. First warning weather update.
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0: 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Headline check with NBC News Radio and Erie News Now. That's coming up next. Then into the lunch break we go with Hozier, The Dirty Heads, Imagine Dragons, and more of the best rock on the radio, like Come a Little Closer from Cage the Elephants.
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1: NBC News Radio, I'm Michael Kastner. Democratic Socialists keep notching wins over incumbents in primaries. In Tuesday's elections in Colorado, Democratic Socialist Milot Kyros unseated 15-term Democratic Representative Diana DeJet for a House seat. It's the third time a Democratic Socialist has scored an upset in a competitive House primary this cycle. President Trump claims he could use Congress to end birthright citizenship in the U.S. He floated the idea in a True Social post on Tuesday after the Supreme Court ruled 6-3 against his executive order to restrict automatic citizenship to anyone born in the U.S., but that's guaranteed by the U.S. Constitution. And it's going to be a brutally hot 4th of July weekend for much of the country. These people are not looking forward to it.
2: It goes from kind of fun to be out in to almost unbearable.
3: It's going to be suffocating.
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4: A boating trip near Erie Bluff State Park in western Erie County ended in tragedy Tuesday morning. The incident happened shortly before 8 a.m. a few miles from that park. Five men on board a small boat when it began taking on water. Four surfaced safely, but 63-year-old David Rogers of Chicora, Pennsylvania, did not. He was found and pronounced dead around 9:10 a.m. at UPMC Hammond. Erie County Coroner Lyle Cook ruled his death accidental, caused by drowning. Erie News Now has just learned that relief is on the way for grape farmers in Northeast. According to sources familiar with the matter, the Pennsylvania Department of Agriculture has approved $500,000 in funding to purchase grape concentrate that will be distributed to food banks across Pennsylvania. Erie County Executive Christina Vogel, State Representative Pat Harkins, and Russell Redding, the Pennsylvania Secretary of Agriculture, apparently played major roles in this effort. For the first time, the city of Erie is offering cooling centers in three city parks as we endure 90-degree temperatures once again from 10 a.m. to 4 p.m., the peak heating hours of the day. They're setting up portable tents, handing out ice-cold bottled waters, cooling towels, all courtesy of the Erie County Health Department. There's a QR code visitors can click on to learn about other community resources. And there's a cooling center set up in Gridley Park on Erie's west side, as well as one in Wayne Park on the east side, all to help people stay hydrated and cool during these hot days, all staffed by volunteers and other local organizations. The City of Erie will accept donations of water bottles and electrolyte packets. Those can be dropped off right at the cooling center locations. Volunteers are also welcome to come and support those cooling centers. I'm Mark Soliday for Erie News Now.
5: It'll be hazy, hot, and humid for today, and temperatures reaching the lower to mid-90s, with heat indices over 100 degrees at times. Warm and

0: muggy for tonight. Lows dropping close to 80 degrees. Hot and humid again for tomorrow. May get a pop-up storm. Highs again in the lower to mid-90s. I'm meteorologist Tom DeVecchio with the Erie News Now. First warning weather update.
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Erie's Rock Alternative, 90.5 WERG, The Dirty Heads, One of Those Days, and Hosier before that, Take Me to Church, as we kick off the lunch break. 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

0: Erie's Rock Alternative, 90.5 WERG, Imagine Dragons with Demons, also Andrew McMahon in the Wilderness with High Dive, Dr. Chet back out of the woods, extended camping trip, now trying to figure out what all these buttons do again. I think I'll be okay. I've been doing this for, you know, a year or two. Coming up, I got Modest Mouse, Tame Impala, and Midnight Oil.
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5: It'll be hazy, hot, and humid for today, and temperatures reaching the lower to mid-90s, with heat indices over 100 degrees at times. Warm and muggy for tonight, lows dropping close to 80 degrees. Hot and humid again for tomorrow. May get a pop-up storm, highs again in the lower to mid-90s. I'm meteorologist Tom DeVecchio with the Erie News Now. First warning weather update.
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Rocking it back, 90.5 WERG, Midnight Oil, and a song about the plight of the asbestos mine workers in the mines north of Perth. That's called Blue Sky Mine off the album Blue Sky Mining. And here's Group Love, Ways to Go.

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1: NBA free agency has tipped off and LeBron James is on the market. The 41-year-old leaving the Lakers after eight seasons reports out that the Warriors, Heat, and Cavs are the most likely landing spots for James. Meanwhile, another trade-grabbing headlines. The Clippers reportedly are dealing Kawhi Leonard to the Raptors for three players in a series of first-round draft picks. Leonard heading back to Toronto where he won a title in 2019. Baseball, the struggles continue for the Yankees. The losing skid is six as they were bombed by Detroit 9-3. Yanks held only four hits. Designated hitter Ben Rice.
2: A lot of times, individually, you know, we go through the ups and downs. Sometimes the downs last a little longer than we would like, and it just so happens that right now it's kind of like the whole team is, you know, kind of going through something all at once. So it just is what it is.
1: Tampa Bay won at 6 straight, beating the Royals. The Rays now lead the Yanks by 2.5 games in the AL East. And France, Mexico, and Norway all won World Cup matches, advancing to the round of 16. The U.S. meets Bosnia-Herzegovina tonight. I'm Matt McCoy.

New Rock 90.5 WERG, Jack White and Dollar Bill. And got back out of the woods, was on a camping trip, and I always end up burning myself in some way. Yeah, this was a marshmallow incident. I'm not proud to admit it. Caught on fire. So I pulled the stick out of the fire, and like an idiot, I held it straight up, and it came right down on my hand. And nothing will dim your outlook like scorching hot burning sugar on your skin. Hurts. Hurts a lot. Gold Lion from the Yeah, Yeah, Yeahs.

0: Erie's Rock Alternative, 90.5 WERG in the Arctic Monkeys with Opening Night. This is Dr. Chet, and Coldplay is next.
1: 180 over 111, and I had a stroke.
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6: It'll be hazy, hot, and humid for today, and temperatures reaching the lower to mid-90s, with heat indices over 100 degrees at times. Warm and muggy for tonight, lows dropping close to 80 degrees. Hot and humid again for tomorrow. May get a pop-up storm. Highs again in the lower to mid-90s. I'm meteorologist Tom DeVecchio with the Erie News Now. First warning weather update.
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Begging for Thread, that is Banks. Erie's Rock Alternative, 90.5 WERG. Coming up after 1, the Gin Blossoms, Adele, Sublime, and more of the best rock on the radio. 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

Erie's Rock Alternative 90.5 WERG Alice in Chains, and no excuses not to head to the beach this evening. The Sunset Music Series out on Presque Isle, fun in the sun, in the sand out on Beach One. And Shaney Bills and Tennessee Back Porch, the musical entertainment for this evening, starts at 5:30, runs right into the sunset. 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

0: 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They're Sublime, Until the Sun Explodes. 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
4: It'll be hazy, hot, and humid for today, and temperatures reaching the lower to mid-90s, with heat indices over 100 degrees at times. Warm and muggy for tonight, lows dropping close to 80 degrees. Hot and humid again for tomorrow. May get a pop-up storm. Highs again in the lower to mid-90s. I'm meteorologist Tom DeVecchio with the Erie News Now. First warning weather update.
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2: Welcome to the Indie Film Minute. There is something positive in accepting differences in people. Allowing the freedom for others to be who they are allows us to fully realize ourselves. Maggie Gyllenhaal plays Lee, newly released from treatment for her cutting disorder. She needs to find a job. James Spader plays attorney Edward Gray, who cannot keep a secretary due to some very strange practices relating to punishment applied for the smallest of mistakes. Once Lee starts working for Edward, these surprisingly deep characters find they are soulmates. Though likely different from us, these characters search for that for which we all yearn. Relationship. Sadomasochism is the commonality that bonds them. In Secretary, we are introduced to an alternative lifestyle. Some funny moments often emanate from our own discomfort. The moments that are hard to watch come from troubled souls struggling to find their place in the world. They have nothing to do with the consensual practices depicted, which are simply character traits shared by two people needing someone with whom to share. People have their peccadilloes. This courageous film lives in a world of taboo and reminds us that we are all human and different and okay.
1: Indie Film Minute. Not in theaters. Discovery through rental.
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Rocking it back, 90.5 WERG. Icicle Works, known in the UK as The Icicle Works. Either way, I'm not going to stand on APA formatics with that. And the song is Whisper to a Scream from their debut album. Something new now from Brian Fallon and the Painkillers. 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

0: Erie's Rock Alternative, 90.5 WERG, Cold War Kids with First. Dr. Chet here, and coming up, 3 Days Grace and In Excess.
1: Hey, man, what's up with all the bags?
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4: It'll be hazy, hot, and humid for today, and temperatures reaching the lower to mid-90s, with heat indices over 100 degrees at times. Warm and muggy for tonight, lows dropping close to 80 degrees. Hot and humid again for tomorrow. May get a pop-up storm. Highs again in the lower to mid-90s. I'm meteorologist Tom DeVecchio with the Erie News Now. First warning weather update.
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Mumford & Sons, along with Chris Stapleton. That's called Here, Erie's Rock Alternative 90.5 WERG. Reese up next after 2 with Wolf Alice, Death Cab for Cutie, The Killers, and more of the best rock on the radio. It's a new sensation on WERG with

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Jeff Capra Cutie at 90.5 WERG. Rabbit, rabbit, rabbit. We have crossed over from June into July, and July has brought some heat with it. Wow. We'll update our forecast in a little while and let you know how hot it's going to get. In the meantime, Weezer, it's Pork and Beans. 90.5 WERG.

0: The Killers and Quiet Town at 90.5 WERG, and it is hot all across the eastern half of the United States, the Midwest, right here along the Great Lakes. We will update our forecast, get the details here in just a bit, but if you work outside, plan to take breaks, stay hydrated, find shade. 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If you can take breaks in air conditioning, keep the pets inside by the air conditioning or at least in the shade, keep them hydrated. It's going to be real warm. Got Metric on the way, Goo Goo Dolls coming up, the Black Keys, and more of the best rock on the radio.
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4: It'll be hazy, hot, and humid for today, and temperatures reaching the lower to mid-90s, with heat indices over 100 degrees at times. Warm and muggy for tonight, lows dropping close to 80 degrees. Hot and humid again for tomorrow. May get a pop-up storm. Highs again in the lower to mid-90s. I'm meteorologist Tom DeVecchio with the Erie News Now. First warning weather update.
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Iris and Goo Goo Dolls, 90.5 WERG. Just ahead, Florence and the Machine. We've got the beaches on the way. Tomorrow is the day. U.S. Brig Niagara is set to sail back into home port Erie after extensive work refitting the ship and much-needed maintenance. Back in time for America 250, which we will celebrate on the 4th of July. Now it's the Black Keys. It's Gold on the Ceiling at 90.5 WERG, Erie's Rock Alternatives.

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0: Drive Lonesome, it's back. 90.5 WERG. We've got Broken Bells on the way, Kurt Vile, Evanescence 2, and our forecast details about the heat. 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
6: It'll be hazy, hot, and humid for today, and temperatures reaching the lower to mid-90s, with heat indices over 100 degrees at times. Warm and muggy for tonight, lows dropping close to 80 degrees. Hot and humid again for tomorrow. May get a pop-up storm. Highs again in the lower to mid-90s. I'm meteorologist Tom DeVecchio with the Erie News Now. First warning weather update.
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90.5 WERG, Erie's Rock Alternative. Coming up, keep it locked in. We've got Dexter and the Moon Rocks and Imagine Dragons on the way. Now it's Foo Fighters, it's Rope at 90.5 WERG.

0: Working out, it's Dexter and the Moon Rocks at 90.5 WERG. Did you see them parked at Erie International Airport? There's a B-17 and a B-25, both from the World War II era. I guess open for paid tours, but they are there through July 5th. The Talking Heads are coming up, the Heavy Heavy, Royal Otis, Imagine Dragons, and more of the best rock on the radio.
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2: It'll be hazy, hot, humid for today, and temperatures reaching the lower to mid-90s, with heat indices over 100 degrees at times. Warm and muggy for tonight, lows dropping close to 80 degrees. Hot and humid again for tomorrow. May get a pop-up storm. Highs again in the lower to mid-90s. I'm meteorologist Tom DeVecchio with the Erie News Now. First warning weather update.
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as it ever was. Yeah, the Talking Heads, Once in a Lifetime in 90.5 WERG. Birds of Tokyo and In Color are standing by. Now, almost Monday and no more regrets.

0: Iowa's Genius, 90.5 WERG. Fallout Boy, Temper City, Mumford & Sons. 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
3: Another mild and muggy night is ahead with mainly clear skies tonight with lows into the mid to upper 70s. For our Thursday, a lot of sunshine on tap with maybe an isolated inland shower or storm. Very hot and humid, highs into the lower 90s, heat index values upwards of 100 degrees in spots. And for Thursday night, an isolated shower or storm, otherwise partly cloudy, mild and muggy, with lows into the mid-70s. I'm forecaster Dakota Hunter with your Erie News Now First Warning Weather Update.
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1: NBC News Radio. I'm Chris Caraccio.
2: A couple known for climbing skyscrapers are reportedly now in custody after climbing to the top of the Empire State Building in Manhattan today and getting engaged. The man and woman, dressed all in black, wearing masks on their faces, made their way to the top of the building's spire with a flag flying. WABC says officers climbed up to meet the couple and took them into custody. Before that, as they made their way down, the man looked to get down on one knee and propose. The woman appears to be Angela Nicolau, who has 1.1 million followers on Instagram and was the subject of the 2024 Netflix film Skywalkers, A Love Story. AAA is projecting that more than 72 million Americans will travel during the Independence Day holiday period this year. The holiday travel sets another record, but it's only a 0.5% increase from last year as rising inflationary pressures take a toll. The travel period started Saturday and ends Sunday, with many Americans expected to travel at least 50 miles from home. I'm Chris Caraccio, NBC News Radio.
3: I'm Eva Mastromatio with your headlines from Erie News Now. The need for local blood donations is at a dire level. Leaders from the Community Blood Bank in Erie are urging eligible donors to give blood immediately. They say the local blood supply has dropped to critically low levels heading into the July 4th holiday. And that is typically a time when donations decline, while the need for blood remains constant. During holiday weekends, with more people off and out, emergency departments may also experience an increase in trauma cases, which can require large amounts of blood. The Community Blood Bank is the sole supplier of blood products to local hospitals. A single blood donation can help save up to 3 local patients. Potential donors are asked to donate the life-saving gift before the holiday weekend. Meanwhile, the holiday week is expected to bring even more visitors than usual to Presque Isle State Park, but rangers have a message. Put safety first, from protecting belongings to following park rules. Rangers are reminding beachgoers that Presque Isle is a zero-tolerance park when it comes to alcohol. Anyone caught drinking or possessing alcoholic beverages inside the park can face citations. Rangers also say they've recently responded to multiple vehicle break-ins and are urging visitors not to leave wallets, purses, electronics, or other valuables in plain sight. It is 20 years since the last time Pennsylvania raised its minimum wage. Lawmakers increased minimum wage to $7.15 back in 2006. It was then raised to $7.25 a few years later. Democratic lawmakers are now pushing for a $15 minimum. Republicans have shown openness to an increase in the past, but have said $15 is just too dramatic of a jump. We have the full story from our Pennsylvania State Capitol correspondent on our website at ErieNewsNow.com. For Erie News Now, I'm Eva Mastromatio.
4: Another mild and muggy night is ahead, with mainly clear skies tonight with lows into the mid to upper 70s. For our Thursday, a lot of sunshine on tap with maybe an isolated inland shower or storm. Very hot and humid, highs into the lower 90s, heat index values upwards of 100 degrees in spots. And for Thursday night, an isolated shower or storm, otherwise partly cloudy, mild and muggy with lows into the mid-70s. I'm forecaster Dakota Hunter with your Erie News Now First Warning Weather Update.
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0: My Chemical Romance at 90.5 WERG, and it is hot outside, so Hydration Patrol here. If you've been working outside and you haven't taken a break in a while, get some water. Sit down in the shade for a couple of minutes. Take a little break. This heat is no joke. We're going to check our forecast, get the details in just a moment. Also coming up, you keep it locked in, we've got the Strokes, Lilac Time, Role Model, and more of the best rock on the radio.
1: Major changes to student loans are in effect that limit how much people can borrow and how they repay. It's all part of the One Big Beautiful Bill Act signed into law by President Trump last year. Loans will be capped for parents at $20,000 a year and $65,000 per student. Grad students will be capped at $100,000. Borrowers now only have two repayment options, the tiered standard plan and a new plan based on income called the Repayment Assistance Plan. The law also rids itself of the Biden-era SAVE plan, so borrowers there will have to find a new option. President Trump has made at least $635 million from cryptocurrency deals in his second term. Tammy Trujillo reports.
2: In a nearly 1,000-page financial disclosure Tuesday, Trump revealed he made the money from a licensing deal that put his name on crypto coins, giving him more than $1 billion in total crypto holdings. The president has pushed for loosening regulations on cryptocurrency. Trump also bought and sold stock in Geo Group, a private prison company and a huge contractor with Immigration and Customs Enforcement. Trump differs from past presidents in that he didn't divest his assets or place them in a blind trust before serving.
1: And the FDA will allow Zyn nicotine pouches to be marketed with a modified risk claim. Zyn pouches contain nicotine, but not tobacco, and they've been authorized for sale in the U.S. Since January of 2025, the FDA is allowing the company to market Zyn's 10 flavors with the claim that using Zyn instead of cigarettes puts you at a lower risk of mouth cancer, heart disease, lung cancer, stroke, emphysema, and chronic bronchitis. These are the first nicotine pouches that are allowed to be marketed with a modified risk claim. And just when you thought this was your lucky week, maybe next time, the Mega Millions jackpot is rolling over again. Mark Mayfield fills us in.
3: There was no grand prize winner on Tuesday night, so the next drawing on Friday will be worth at least $542 million. The cash option on that works out to be $242 million.
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5: Another mild and muggy night is ahead with mainly clear skies tonight with lows into the mid to upper 70s. For our Thursday, a lot of sunshine on tap with maybe an isolated inland shower or storm. Very hot and humid, highs into the lower 90s, heat index values upwards of 100 degrees in spots. And for Thursday night, an isolated shower or storm, otherwise partly cloudy, mild and muggy with lows into the mid 70s. I'm forecaster Dakota Hunter with your Erie News Now First Warning Weather Update.
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American Eyes, Lilac Time, 90.5 WERG. Panic at the Disco is coming up. Bleachers are on the way. Red Hot Chili Peppers. And now it's Role Model. Well.

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3: NBA free agency has tipped off and LeBron James is on the market. The 41-year-old leaving the Lakers after eight seasons reports out that the Warriors, Heat, and Cavs are the most likely landing spots for James. Meanwhile, another trade-grabbing headlines. The Clippers reportedly are dealing Kawhi Leonard to the Raptors for three players in a series of first-round draft picks. Leonard heading back to Toronto where he won a title in 2019. Baseball, the struggles continue for the Yankees. The losing skid is six as they were bombed by Detroit 9-3. Yanks held only four hits. Designated hitter Ben Rice.
4: A lot of times individually, you know, we go through the ups and downs. Sometimes the downs last a little longer than we would like, and it just so happens that right now it's kind of like the whole team is, you know, kind of going through something all at once. So it just is what it is.
3: Tampa Bay won its sixth straight, beating the Royals. The Rays now lead the Yanks by 2.5 games in the AL East. And France, Mexico, and Norway all won World Cup matches, advancing to the round of 16. The U.S. meets Bosnia-Herzegovina tonight. I'm Matt McCoy.
5: Another mild and muggy night is ahead with mainly clear skies tonight with lows into the mid to upper 70s. For our Thursday, a lot of sunshine on tap with maybe an isolated inland shower or storm. Very hot and humid, highs into the lower 90s, heat index values upwards of 100 degrees in spots. And for Thursday night, an isolated shower or storm, otherwise partly cloudy, mild and muggy with lows into the mid-70s. I'm forecaster Dakota Hunter with your Erie News Now First Warning Weather Update.
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0: Death Cab for Cutie and Riptides, 90.5 WERG. And our forecast coming up, we'll get the scoop on the heat for the rest of the week. Plus, tonight, it is the Sunset Music Series, Beach One at Presque Isle. On the way, you want to keep it locked in for Wolf Alice. We've got Noah Kahan, Royal Blood, and more of the best rock on the radio.
1: The public now has access to some of Anthropic's advanced AI models. Mark Mayfield explains.
2: The company said on Tuesday the U.S. government is lifting export controls put in place over cybersecurity concerns. The move by the Department of Commerce to end its block on Claude Fable 5 and Mythos 5 comes after the artificial intelligence company installed new safeguards to address vulnerabilities.
1: Blue Origin still wants to return to flight this year. That's what CEO Dave Limp said in an update he shared on the company's website. One of the company's new Glenn rockets recently exploded on the launch pad in Florida, but Limp says the company has made a remarkable recovery since that significant anomaly, as he calls it. He says there's no word on what caused the explosion, but he's confident they'll find the root cause. And Meta is adding more features to the new live chat feature on Threads, and now includes translations so more users around the world can join the discussions. Hosts can invite 3 co-hosts during a live chat in order to better manage conversations. Tech Report, I'm Matt Mattinson.
3: Another mild and muggy night is ahead with mainly clear skies tonight with lows into the mid to upper 70s. For our Thursday, a lot of sunshine on tap with maybe an isolated inland shower or storm. Very hot and humid, highs into the lower 90s, heat index values upwards of 100 degrees in spots. And for Thursday night, an isolated shower or storm, otherwise partly cloudy, mild and muggy with lows into the mid 70s. I'm forecaster Dakota Hunter with your Erie News Now First Warning Weather Update.
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1: NBC News Radio. I'm Chris Caraccio. President Trump is in North Dakota paying tribute to a man he believes embodied the heart and soul of America. Trump is in the city of Medora for the dedication of the Theodore Roosevelt Presidential Library. Trump called the 26th president of the U.S. a true American hero. He was accompanied by several dignitaries, including Interior Secretary Doug Burgum, who previously served as the governor of North Dakota. Trump took the new Air Force One on its maiden voyage earlier today to travel to North Dakota. A heat wave is impacting millions across the eastern part of the U.S. as the 4th of July weekend approaches. The most extreme temperatures are in the Great Lakes region today, with parts of Wisconsin, Ohio, Michigan, and Illinois all expected to be impacted. Elsewhere, temperatures in Washington and New York could possibly rise near the 100-degree mark. Tomorrow, much of the East Coast will see dangerous heat levels. Major cities across the region, like Philadelphia and Boston, are set to be affected. I'm Chris Caraccio, NBC News Radio.
2: I'm Eva Mastromatio with your headlines from Erie News Now. The need for local blood donations is at a dire level. Leaders from the Community Blood Bank in Erie are urging eligible donors to give blood immediately. They say the local blood supply has dropped to critically low levels heading into the July 4th holiday. And that is typically a time when donations decline, while the need for blood remains constant. During holiday weekends, with more people off and out, emergency departments may also experience an increase in trauma cases, which can require large amounts of blood. The Community Blood Bank is the sole supplier of blood products to local hospitals. A single blood donation can help save up to 3 local patients. Potential donors are asked to donate the life-saving gift before the holiday weekend. Meanwhile, the holiday week is expected to bring even more visitors than usual to Presque Isle State Park, but rangers have a message. Put safety first, from protecting belongings to following park rules. Rangers are reminding beachgoers that Presque Isle is a zero-tolerance park when it comes to alcohol. Anyone caught drinking or possessing alcoholic beverages inside the park can face citations. Rangers also say they've recently responded to multiple vehicle break-ins and are urging visitors not to leave wallets, purses, electronics, or other valuables in plain sight. It is 20 years since the last time Pennsylvania raised its minimum wage. Lawmakers increased minimum wage to 7

0: to $7.25 a few years later. Democratic lawmakers are now pushing for a $15 minimum. Republicans have shown openness to an increase in the past, but have said $15 is just too dramatic of a jump. We have the full story from our Pennsylvania State Capitol correspondent on our website at ErieNewsNow.com. For Erie News Now, I'm Eva Mastromatio.
1: Another mild and muggy night is ahead with mainly clear skies tonight with lows into the mid to upper 70s. For our Thursday, a lot of sunshine on tap with maybe an isolated inland shower or storm. Very hot and humid, highs into the lower 90s, heat index values upwards of 100 degrees in spots. And for Thursday night, an isolated shower or storm, otherwise partly cloudy, mild and muggy with lows into the mid-70s. I'm forecaster Dakota Hunter with your Erie News Now First Warning Weather Update.
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0: One of those days, it's the Dirty Heads, 90.5 WERG. 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
2: Entertainment Report. Actor Danny Glover opening up about his Alzheimer's diagnosis. Glover revealing in an exclusive interview with the Today Show that he's been living with the disease for multiple years. The 79-year-old actor and his family providing a glimpse into what life is now like for the four-time Emmy winner, who shared that as the disease advances, things are going to be different and changing. Mick Jagger opened to putting on a Harry Styles-like residency for the Rolling Stones.
3: In an interview with NME, the singer said the band isn't touring this year due to Keith Richards being unable to commit because he wasn't feeling so great about hitting the road. However, he did say they do hope to have some shows next year, that he's open to performing several shows in one city. I'm Mark Mayfield.
2: Be the first to say you're sorry. Ariana Grande is making some changes to her Eternal Sunshine tour. She recently announced that three upcoming stops have been rescheduled due to production issues and safety concerns. Her July 12th concert in New York City has been moved to July 14th, while her July shows on the 22nd and 24th have been moved to July 23rd and July 26th. The judge overseeing the Tupac Shakur murder trial says he'll allow the prosecution to use the defendant's tell-all book as evidence. Prosecutors in Las Vegas believe Dwayne Davis, a.k.a. Keefe D, is behind the rapper's 1996 murder. He was arrested 3 years ago, and a book he wrote about the case in 2019 is being used against him. That's entertainment. I'm Jennifer Polsoni.
4: Another mild and muggy night is ahead, with mainly clear skies tonight with lows into the mid to upper 70s. For our Thursday, a lot of sunshine on tap with maybe an isolated inland shower or storm. Very hot and humid, highs into the lower 90s, heat index values upwards of 100 degrees in spots. And for Thursday night, an isolated shower or storm, otherwise partly cloudy, mild and muggy with lows into the mid 70s. I'm forecaster Dakota Hunter with your Erie News Now First Warning Weather Update.
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Florence and the Machine, Wall of Voodoo, but now it's Snow Patrol.

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1: NBA free agency has tipped off and LeBron James is on the market. The 41-year-old leaving the Lakers after 8 seasons reports out that the Warriors, Heat, and Cavs are the most likely landing spots for James. Meanwhile, another trade-grabbing headlines. The Clippers reportedly are dealing Kawhi Leonard to the Raptors for 3 players in a series of first-round draft picks. Leonard heading back to Toronto where he won a title in 2019. Baseball, the struggles continue for the Yankees. The losing skid is 6 as they were bombed by Detroit 9-3. Yanks held only 4 hits. Designated hitter Ben Rice.
2: A lot of times individually, you know, we go through the ups and downs. Sometimes the downs last a little longer than we would like, and it just so happens that right now it's kind of like the whole team is, you know, kind of going through something all at once. So it just is what it is.
1: Tampa Bay won at 6 straight, beating the Royals. The Rays now lead the Yanks by 2.5 games in the AL East. And France, Mexico, and Norway all won World Cup matches, advancing to the round of 16. The U.S. meets Bosnia-Herzegovina tonight. I'm Matt McCoy.
3: Another mild and muggy night is ahead with mainly clear skies tonight with lows into the mid to upper 70s. For our Thursday, a lot of sunshine on tap with maybe an isolated inland shower or storm. Very hot and humid, highs into the lower 90s, heat index values upwards of 100 degrees in spots. And for Thursday night, an isolated shower or storm, otherwise partly cloudy, mild and muggy with lows into the mid-70s. I'm forecaster Dakota Hunter with your Erie News Now First Warning Weather Update.
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Never Too Late and 3 Days Grace at 90.5 WERG. Rufus DeSoul, Weezer, and Walk the Moon are coming up. Now it's Buckle and Florence and the Machine at 90.5 WERG.

0: One Foot and Walk the Moon at 90.5 WERG. 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
1: For 90.5 WERG, I'm Mark Huffman with today's Consumer Affairs Update. Medicare has begun covering certain GLP-1 weight loss drugs through a new temporary pilot program called the Medicare GLP-1 Bridge. Eligible beneficiaries will pay a flat $50 monthly copayment for approved medications, including Wegovy, Zepbound, and Foundayo. Scams are bad and getting worse. A new Gallup Stop Scams Alliance survey found that 1 in 10 U.S. adults said someone in their household lost money or gave scammers access to a financial account in 2025. Nearly half of those affected households reported losses of $500 or more. Hyundai is recalling more than 96,000 2025 and 2026 Tucson, Tucson Hybrid, and Tucson Plug-in Hybrid electric vehicles. A software error may cause the instrument panel display to fail. The software update will be done over the air. I'm Mark Huffman. Learn more at consumeraffairs.com.
2: Another mild and muggy night is ahead with mainly clear skies tonight with lows into the mid to upper 70s. For our Thursday, a lot of sunshine on tap with maybe an isolated inland shower or storm. Very hot and humid, highs into the lower 90s, heat index values upwards of 100 degrees in spots. And for Thursday night, an isolated shower or storm, otherwise partly cloudy, mild and muggy with lows into the mid 70s. I'm forecaster Dakota Hunter with your Erie News Now First Warning Weather Update.
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Modest Mouse at 90.5 WERG. It's Reese here. I'll catch you again tomorrow afternoon. Just ahead, Lumineers, Foo Fighters, Kings of Leon, and more of the best rock on the radio. Have a great evening. Here's Congos.

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1: NBC News Radio, I'm Scott Carr. President Trump's in North Dakota, honoring a figure he says embodied the heart and soul of America. Trump's in the city of Medora for the dedication of the Theodore Roosevelt Presidential Library. Trump called the 26th president of the U.S. a true American hero, accompanied by several dignitaries, including Interior Secretary Doug Burgum, who previously served as the governor of North Dakota. Millions across the eastern U.S. are dealing with extreme heat. The most extreme temperatures so far are in the Great Lakes region, with parts of Wisconsin, Ohio, Michigan, and Illinois all being impacted. Elsewhere, temps in Washington and New York could possibly hit the triple digits. Forecasters say much of the East Coast will see dangerous heat levels on Thursday. The governor of New Jersey, Mikey Sherrills, issued warnings about the heat.
2: Governor Sherrills says the heat is not just uncomfortable, but severely dangerous.
3: It's the hottest stretch we've seen in over 14 years, and it's the number one, extreme heat's the number one weather-related killer in America. More than hurricanes, more than floods, more than extreme cold combined.
2: She is urging people in New Jersey to stay indoors and check in on their neighbors. Sherrill also said the state is working with local towns and counties to coordinate cooling centers across New Jersey. I'm Lizzie Radabali.
1: The U.S. hits the pitch tonight as it begins the knockout stage of the World Cup, taking on Bosnia-Herzegovina in Santa Clara, California tonight. England defeated the Democratic Republic of the Congo earlier in Atlanta with two goals from star Harry Kane. Now Belgium and Senegal are facing off in Seattle. A New York Times and Siena poll says Republicans are holding the edge in the battle for the U.S. Senate, despite Democrats remaining competitive in six key Senate battlegrounds. Democrats lead the Senate race in North Carolina and Maine. Republicans hold a slim lead over Democrats in Iowa, Alaska, and Ohio. Democrats would have to net four seats to take control of the upper chamber this fall. Scott Carr, NBC News Radio.
4: I'm Eva Mastromatio with your headlines from Erie News Now. The need for local blood donations is at a dire level. Leaders from the Community Blood Bank in Erie are urging eligible donors to give blood immediately. They say the local blood supply has dropped to critically low levels heading into the July 4th holiday. And that is typically a time when donations decline, while the need for blood remains constant. During holiday weekends, with more people off and out, emergency departments may also experience an increase in trauma cases, which can require large amounts of blood. The Community Blood Bank is the sole supplier of blood products to local hospitals. A single blood donation can help save up to three local patients. Potential donors are asked to

0: The week is expected to bring even more visitors than usual to Presque Isle State Park, but rangers have a message. Put safety first, from protecting belongings to following park rules. Rangers are reminding beachgoers that Presque Isle is a zero-tolerance park when it comes to alcohol. Anyone caught drinking or possessing alcoholic beverages inside the park can face citations. Rangers also say they've recently responded to multiple vehicle break-ins and are urging visitors not to leave wallets, purses, electronics, or other valuables in plain sight. It is 20 years since the last time Pennsylvania raised its minimum wage. Lawmakers increased minimum wage to $7.15 back in 2006. It was then raised to $7.25 a few years later. Democratic lawmakers are now pushing for a $15 minimum. Republicans have shown openness to an increase in the past, but have said $15 is just too dramatic of a jump. We have the full story from our Pennsylvania State Capitol correspondent on our website at ErieNewsNow.com. For Erie News Now, I'm Eva Mastromatio.
1: Another mild and muggy night is ahead with mainly clear skies tonight with lows into the mid to upper 70s. For our Thursday, a lot of sunshine on tap with maybe an isolated inland shower or storm. Very hot and humid, highs into the lower 90s, heat index values upwards of 100 degrees in spots. And for Thursday night, an isolated shower or storm, otherwise partly cloudy, mild and muggy with lows into the mid 70s. I'm forecaster Dakota Hunter with your Erie News Now First Warning Weather Update.
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3: Another mild and muggy night is ahead with mainly clear skies tonight with lows into the mid to upper 70s. For our Thursday, a lot of sunshine on tap with maybe an isolated inland shower or storm. Very hot and humid, highs into the lower 90s, heat index values upwards of 100 degrees in spots. And for Thursday night, an isolated shower or storm, otherwise partly cloudy, mild and muggy with lows into the mid 70s. I'm forecaster Dakota Hunter with your Erie News Now First Warning Weather Update.
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0: Somewhere between jazz and noise, between composition and mayhem, there's a story that's been unfolding for 60 years. 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
1: And now, another film rental discovery. Welcome to the Indie Film Minute. In the spring of 2000, Mark Hogenkamp was jumped by five men and brutally beaten outside of a bar in upstate New York. In addition to spending 9 days in a coma and undergoing surgeries to reconstruct his face, Hogenkamp suffered severe brain damage that robbed him of his memory. Focusing on his unique method of therapy, Marwin Call documents Hogenkamp's life after the attack. 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
2: Another mild and muggy night is ahead with mainly clear skies tonight with lows into the mid to upper 70s. For our Thursday, a lot of sunshine on tap with maybe an isolated inland shower or storm. Very hot and humid, highs into the lower 90s, heat index values upwards of 100 degrees in spots. And for Thursday night, an isolated shower or storm, otherwise partly cloudy, mild and muggy with lows into the mid 70s. I'm forecaster Dakota Hunter with your Erie News Now First Warning Weather Update.
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0: Queens have mastered the art of tuning out. 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We're turning your room into a home gym. See? Nothing. But some messages need to get through, like making sure they're buckled up the whole ride, every time. Do whatever it takes to make your child listen. Jen, I friended your boyfriend.
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3: Another mild and muggy night is ahead with mainly clear skies tonight with lows into the mid to upper 70s. For our Thursday, a lot of sunshine on tap with maybe an isolated inland shower or storm. Very hot and humid, highs into the lower 90s, heat index values upwards of 100 degrees in spots. And for Thursday night, an isolated shower or storm, otherwise partly cloudy, mild and muggy, with lows into the mid-70s. I'm forecaster Dakota Hunter with your Erie News Now First Warning Weather Update.
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1: Another mild and muggy night is ahead with mainly clear skies tonight with lows into the mid to upper 70s. For our Thursday, a lot of sunshine on tap with maybe an isolated inland shower or storm. Very hot and humid, highs into the lower 90s, heat index values upwards of 100 degrees in spots. And for Thursday night, an isolated shower or storm, otherwise partly cloudy, mild and muggy with lows into the mid 70s. I'm forecaster Dakota Hunter with your Erie News Now First Warning Weather Update.
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